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1: He good says DJ Misses.
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1: You know the vibes.
0: Got to know we came to work and do two things, play these hits, and to make sure the hits do not stall.
1: Thank you.
0: All right, so tap in with us, man. You know somebody's celebrating a birthday. The Libras have arrived.
1: We here.
0: The phone lines are open at 1-844-426-POTC. Hey, coming up, we got these hits. Waiting on you to tap in with us, man. We're going to have some fun. It's the biggest show in the city.
1: Post it on the corner.
2: Yo, yo, what's good, man? Salute to DJ, yeah, Incognito. You got this game on smash, dog. Incognito, man, salute. Keep turning up. Never turn it down. Love my G, Future Hendrix. They keep them joints coming back to bite.
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0: 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My name is Incognito.
1: I'm DJ Missy's.
0: Young Miami announcing her debut album titled Watch This.
1: Okay.
0: You ready for that?
1: I am ready for that. She talked about it in our interview.
2: Oh my God, I had so much fun. So it was directed by Supo. We was in Miami. Mm-hmm. I wanted to do it at Tabo because, you know, from Miami, I love to show love in my city. That's one of my favorite strip clubs too, besides The Office. Mm-hmm. So I just felt like it was the right thing to do, and I wanted to, like, recreate Players Club because mm-hmm. the song was called Spin It, and it just gave, like, you know, club vibe.
0: So, Young Miami with the solo album, what do you think it's going to turn out like?
1: I think she's going to have a couple good records on there. I'm not going to lie. I wish she would have dropped at the top of the summer. I felt like that would have been perfect because, you know, certain people are for certain seasons.
0: Yeah.
1: But I don't know what type of music she's going to make.
0: You do.
1: So, it could fit the season that's coming up.
0: Huh?
1: So, I got faith in Young Miami.
0: We got Spin That and the Spin That remixes. Big shout out to Young Miami for tapping in with the biggest show in the city.
1: Post it on the corner.
2: It's Young Miami. Congratulations to Incognito and DJ Missus for having the biggest show in the city.
3: Cheese. His name is Cheese.

0: stepping down, cause they can't get up with me. My ex on my old friend, both they some clowns. Thinking that she got one up on me, she got my hammer down. He thought he won't gon' have to stand on like he was handicapped. Made that stand on it, now his can't stand me now. Has I'm lit, yup, I don't smoke no sweet shots. Slime with my gang and them, looking them like sisters.
1: That's the guy.
0: Be letting that go, I said about these niggas. I don't wanna hang with them, they don't have no
1: that
0: business. They be gone.

0: It is a Friday, Junior. My name is Incognito.
1: I'm DJ Missy.
2: You remember LimeWire?
0: Yes.
2: LimeWire made a tweet and they said, just a reminder that the music industry tried to sue us for $72 trillion back in
0: what?
2: The day.
0: Ooh.
2: Like, LOL, does that number even exist?
0: $72 trillion.
2: We're still not paying.
0: Hey, LimeWire is the reason my computer kept some viruses.
1: Oh, for sure.
0: But I used to burn some CDs off LimeWire, boy.
1: I'm telling you.
0: Back in those Swisher House freestyle days.
2: LimeWire put some money in my pocket back in the day. I was making big CDs.
0: Mm-hmm. Downloading, ain't it?
2: Heck yeah.
0: It kept me entertained.
2: LimeWire was fun, but I hated when I was looking for a song and it'd be somebody local song.
0: Oh, like, my God.
2: Over a Jeezy beat.
0: Yeah, or it'd be a half a song. Uh-huh. You gotta go, it had to be a science with downloading off LimeWire.
2: I'm telling you, the only thing that LimeWire did that was messed up was put the viruses on. I stayed in trouble behind that. But I remember the way the app looked and everything.
0: You had the little green click on, like,
2: oh,
0: a little folder or something.
2: Like, I'm still curious on how that worked.
0: How did they do that? Yeah,
2: how did they?
0: Right.
2: They had streaming before streaming. LimeWire was streaming before streaming.
0: Man, that's where I was getting them freestyles from, for sure. Paul Wall, Slim Thug.
2: As soon as they dropped on YouTube, LimeWire had it.
0: We got so many different apps out now. What's your streaming app?
2: I mean, I use Apple Music. That's just because it's on my phone, though.
0: Yeah.
2: But I don't know how Tidal keep getting my $20. I've been canceled that account, and they still taking $21 off.
0: Mrs. A be looking at her account like that one dude that run down the street. Give my $5!
2: No.
0: Man, give my $5.
3: All right, bro.
0: Man, give my $5, man.
2: Ah! No, for real, though. I don't play. I'm finna hit up Jay-Z. Like, stop taking my money, bro.
0: Oh,
2: for real.
0: Dog.
2: I canceled that account a long time ago.
0: Man, speaking of apps, Mrs. just put me down on a new app, and we're going to tell you about it when we come back in moments.
2: You posted on the corner.
0: Get my father! Get my father! Ah!
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something about a conservative regular girl that still can beat a thoroughest. Don't need your psychiatrist can reach a zodiac sign. It must be a Gemini moon. We about to go half. 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
1: I'm DJ Mrs.
0: We are one day closer to the weekend, twin.
1: And yeah.
0: We've had a great week so far. We want to know how your week was. If somebody owe you some money, you can call them and put them on blast right now, too.
1: 1-844-426-POTC.
0: You leave that voicemail, bro. You can cuss them out, show them out, whatever you want to do, bro. Just, hey, go crazy, and we going to play it, because they ain't got no business owing you no type of money.
1: Just make sure you put your name and your Instagram on there, too.
0: How you love that, man? Let us know. It's the biggest show in the city.
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0: hey, right?
1: They call you an overachiever, too competitive, a perfectionist. 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

0: want you to join us on this topic of the day right now.
1: What's the wildest excuse you've used or heard to get up off of work?
0: Do it in.
2: It's China.
0: What's
1: hey,
0: up?
1: China. What's up, Bookie? Where you posted on the corner at?
2: Hi.
1: I'm inside my topic of the day. Can I get your opinion on something?
2: Sure thing.
1: Okay, so what's the wildest excuse you've used or heard to get off work?
2: The wildest excuse, I don't know. Maybe I broke my leg or something.
1: Not you broke the leg.
2: And had the doctor excuse ready.
1: I know that's right. So did you go to work with something wrapped on your leg or something?
2: Listen, I had to be out for a week. So I had crutches and everything. I had already put my ACL a long time ago. So, I mean, I already had the stuff ready.
1: Period, boo. Thank you for calling us.
2: For sure. All right.
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0: 844-426-PLTC. We want you to join us on this topic of the day right now.
1: What's the wildest excuse you've used or heard to get up off of work?
0: What's up, Dakota? What's up?
2: Hello.
0: Hey.
1: What's your name, boo?
2: Jaylen.
1: Hey, boo, I'm inside my topic of the day. Can I get your opinion on something?
2: Yes.
1: Okay, so what's the wildest excuse you use to get off work?
2: My dog is sick.
1: What you said your dog was doing?
2: Throwing up.
1: Oh, child, I can't believe your job let you get off because of that dog. Thank you, baby.
0: My name is Incognito.
1: I'm DJ Mrs.
0: What's your name?
2: Oh, Megan.
1: Hey, Megan, I'm inside my topic of the day. Can I get your opinion on something?
2: Yes.
1: Okay, so what is the wildest excuse that you've used to get off work?
2: That I got pulled over when I didn't.
1: Oh, you were speeding, so you had to go home.
2: I just didn't want to go to work.
1: I know, that's period. Well, thank you, baby.
3: Yo, what's up? It's Blast. And I want to send a big congratulations to Incognito and DJ Mrs. for having the biggest show in the city. Post it on the corner.
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2: Hey, Miss Lay.
1: Hey, boo. I'm inside my topic of the day. Can I get your opinion on something?
2: Yes.
1: What's the wildest excuse you've used or heard to get off work?
2: I think it was kind of like I had an accident. I really got really bad.
1: Ooh, child, did your job want some proof?
2: They do, but I just realized it rained, it got wet. I got to get another copy. It's going to take some time.
1: Period, sister. Let me hear you say, post it on the corner.
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1: Thank ya.
0: All right, DJ Missy. 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
1: Uh-huh.
0: And it's time to prove why.
1: I'm ready for this trivia.
0: Got a good question for you today.
1: And do.
0: So look, if you're smart, think you're smart, hang around somebody that's smart. We don't need nobody to call us but you.
1: But you, so call
0: us.
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3: Okay, thank you.
0: Post it on the corner with it.
3: My line.
0: Where you posted on the corner at?
3: Southside.
2: I got a new question for you, boo. You ready?
3: Yeah.
2: In 5 seconds, tell us, what's the only mammal that can't jump?
3: The only mammal that can't jump.
2: Uh-huh, uh-huh. Yup, yup.
0: 5 seconds.
2: 5 seconds.
3: I don't even know.
2: It's okay. It's okay, boo. Look it up and call us back.
0: Posted on the corner.
1: Thank you.
4: Here's what's breaking out the box.

0: 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You know, we got the best listeners, the smartest listeners. And it's time to prove why.
1: I'm ready for this trivia.
0: Got a good question for you today.
2: Post it on the corner. Who it is?
3: It's Kurt.
1: Kurt, I got a new question for you. You ready?
3: Yeah.
1: In 5 seconds, name the only mammal that can't jump.
3: A whale.
1: No, look it up and call us back.
3: All right.
2: Post it on the corner. Who it is?
4: This Rico from Columbus, Ohio.
1: Hey, Rico, I got a new question for you, boo. You down?
4: I'm down.
1: Okay, in 5 seconds, tell us what's the only mammal that cannot jump?
4: The only mammal that cannot jump.
1: Uh-huh. You know this.
4: Oh, shoot. What is only mammal?
2: All right, look it up. Call her back, twin. Appreciate you. I promise you we got the smartest listeners on the radio. Who it is?
5: This is Heather.
1: Heather, I got a new question for you, sis. You down?
5: I'm down.
1: All right. In 5 seconds, tell us what's the only mammal that can't jump?
5: Oh, well.
1: No, no. It just about the biggest one, but look it up and call us back.
5: Oh.
2: Biggest show in the city. Who it is?
4: This Rico calling back.
1: What's your answer, Rico?
4: It's an elephant.
1: It is.
2: Let go, Rico.
4: My brain was like a mammal, and I was like, oh, shoot. Mammal, the biggest animal in the world. Is
1: yeah, elephant can't jump.
4: Whales can jump. They jump out the water.
1: Thank you, boo.
0: Posted on the corner.
1: Yeah, it is.
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6: 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I just believe you just got to be careful when you go into restaurants, all of them, because especially at these ones that are buffets. 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
7: But don't they have people like a lot?
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6: But I always just think, man, they probably dropping things in there. And I see other people that come probably didn't wash their hands. 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
7: something nasty. That's why you can't go to

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1: I think it's time we tap in to the Daily Post.
2: What's going on? What's going on? Your boy Bistro here, feeling good. Daily Post, of course. You know I gotta keep you posted. Now look, Jay-Z getting to that bag once again. He got his eyes on that Fenty. Yep. Okay, somebody tell Jay-Z to leave a little money out there for somebody else, man. Reports say an investment firm co-founded by Hove is getting close to a deal involving a major stake in Rihanna's Fenty Beauty empire. Now, nothing's official yet, but listen. Jay-Z went from selling records to potentially getting into the makeup business. My man said, I got 99 problems, but foundation ain't about to be one. And you already know Rihanna knows how to build a business. If this deal happens, Hove might be making money every time somebody gets their eyebrows done. That's crazy. And listen, that's not a side hustle. That's a beauty empire. Hey, make sure you follow Posted on the Corner at POTC.live on Instagram. And of course, make sure you follow me, man, your boy Bistro. That's at Bistro, B-E-E-S-T-R-O-H. Hey, that's your Daily Post for now. And do know this, I'm going to always keep you posted.
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20: I just believe you just got to be careful when you go into restaurants, all of them, because especially at these ones that are buffets. 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

0: 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My name is Incognito.
1: I'm DJ Missy's.
0: Young Miami announcing her debut album titled Watch This.
1: Okay.
0: You ready for that?
1: I am ready for that. She talked about it in our interview.
2: Oh, my God. I had so much fun. So, it was directed by Supo. We was in Miami. Mm-hmm. I wanted to do it at Tabu because, you know, I'm from Miami. I love to show love in my city. That's one of my favorite strip clubs, too, besides The Office. Mm-hmm. So, I just felt like it was the right thing to do, and I wanted to, like, recreate Players Club because mm-hmm. the song was called Spin It, and it just gave, like, you know, club vibes.
0: So, Young Miami with the solo album, what do you think it's going to turn out like?
1: I think she's going to have a couple good records on there. I'm not going to lie. I wish she would have dropped at the top of the summer. I felt like that would have been perfect because, you know, certain people are for certain seasons.
0: Yeah.
1: But I don't know what type of music she's going to make.
0: You do.
1: So, it could fit the season that's coming up.
0: Huh?
1: So, I got faith in Young Miami.
0: We got Spin That and the Spin That remixes. Big shout out to Young Miami for tapping in with the biggest show in the city.
1: Posted on the corner.
2: It's Young Miami. Congratulations to Incognito and DJ Missus for having the biggest show in the city.

0: It is a Friday, Junior. My name is Incognito.
1: I'm DJ Missy.
2: You remember LimeWire?
0: Yes.
2: LimeWire made a tweet and they said, just a reminder that the music industry tried to sue us for $72 trillion back in the day. Like, LOL, does that number even exist?
0: $72 trillion.
2: We're still not paying.
0: Hey, LimeWire is the reason my computer kept some viruses.
1: Oh, for sure.
0: But I used to burn some CDs off LimeWire, boy.
1: I'm telling you.
0: Back in those Swisher House freestyle days.
2: LimeWire put some money in my pocket back in the day. I was making big CDs. Mm-hmm.
0: Downloading, ain't it?
2: Heck yeah.
0: It kept me entertained.
2: LimeWire was fun, but I hated when I was looking for a song and it'd be somebody local song.
0: Like, oh, my God.
2: Over a Jeezy beat.
0: Yeah, or it'd be a half a song. Uh-huh. You gotta go. It had to be a science when downloading off LimeWire.
2: I'm telling you, the only thing that LimeWire did that was messed up was put the viruses on. I stayed in trouble behind that. But I remember the way the app looked and everything.
0: You had the little green click on like
2: oh
0: a little,
2: my goodness,
0: folder
2: it just
0: or something.
2: Broke. Like, I'm still curious on how that worked.
0: How did they do that? Yeah,
2: how did
0: right.
2: They had streaming before streaming. LimeWire was streaming before streaming.
0: Man, that's where I was getting them freestyles from, for sure. Paul Wall, Slim Thug.
2: As soon as they dropped on YouTube, LimeWire had it.
0: We got so many different apps out now. What's your streaming app?
2: I mean, I use Apple Music. That's just because it's on my phone, though.
0: Yeah.
2: But I don't know how Tidal keep getting my $20. I've been canceled that account, and they still taking $21 off.
0: Mrs. A be looking at her account like that one dude that run down the street. Give me my $5 off!
2: No.
0: Man, give my $5 off.
3: All right, bro.
0: Man, give my $5 off, man!
2: Ah! No, for real, though. I don't play. I'm finna hit up Jay-Z. Like, stop taking my money, bro.
0: Oh,
2: I canceled that account a long time ago.
0: Man, speaking of apps, Mrs. just put me down on a new app, and we're going to tell you about it when we come back in moments.
2: He posted on the corner.
3: Get my phone up! Get my phone up!
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13: There's some allegations as well from Suge Knight that claims that Tupac's mother, after he passed away, they had him cremated and arranged for his ashes to be smoked.
14: They were smoking on that Tupac?
13: That's what Suge Knight claims.
15: Suge be making some outrageous claims.
14: I don't think people really did that. I remember they did that in that movie, Ha Ha.
13: The man came back to life and was helping him cheat on the test.
14: Yeah.
13: Because he was smart, but he had passed away. I mean, this is just something crazy to even say. And to say that his mother orchestrated it, bro.
15: Come on now.
13: This trial is getting wild. I'm not even going to lie to you. We'll keep you updated as things
14: That'd
13: develop.
14: That'd be a cool thing.
15: Oh, I'm gonna
14: get y'all smoke on some mind if the time come.
13: We might start talking like JQ. 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
15: How
13: the,
15: would you sound
13: we got
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13: spirit
15: hit.
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15: would you
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13: Pimpin, we back, baby. Oh, Shim Shimmer with the drip, so it don't trip, don't slip. They thought they could take a pimp out, but I'm still up in their mouth. Hey, thank you.
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1: And yeah.
0: We've had a great week so far. We want to know how your week was. If somebody owe you some money, you can call and put them on blast right now, too.
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0: When you leave that voicemail, bro, you can cuss them out, show them out, whatever you want to do, bro. Jay, hey, go crazy, and we going to play it, because they ain't got no business owing you no type of money.
1: Just make sure you put your name and your Instagram on there, too.
0: 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Let us know. 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
10: I did not know that this happened this past weekend. 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
20: Oh, I knew about that.
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10: 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Was people really naked?
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20: Yeah. Man. I was just peeping.
10: 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Well, I'm probably sure there's no videos of this. 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
21: 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He would. He would. He lying.
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21: Oh, my God.
20: What?
21: That's crazy. 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
1: What's the wildest excuse you've used or heard to get up off of work?
0: Do it in.
2: It's China.
0: What's
1: hey,
0: up?
1: China. What's up, Bookie? Where you posted on the corner at?
2: Hi.
1: I'm inside my topic of the day. Can I get your opinion on something?
2: Sure thing.
1: Okay, so what's the wildest excuse you've used or heard to get off work? Oh, that's what I'm doing.
2: The wildest excuse, I don't know. Maybe I broke my leg or something.
1: Not you broke the leg.
2: It had a doctor excuse ready.
1: That's right. So did you go to work with something wrapped on your leg or something?
2: Listen, I had to be out for a week, so I had crutches and everything. I already put my ACL a long time ago, so I mean, I already had the stuff ready.
1: Period, boo. Thank you for calling us.
2: For sure. All right.
0: 1-844-426-PLTC.
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0: 1-844-426-PLTC. We want you to join us on this topic of the day right now.
1: What's the wildest excuse you've used or heard to get up off of work?
0: What's up, Dakota? What's up?
2: Hello.
0: Hey.
1: What's your name, boo?
2: Jaylen.
1: Hey, boo, I'm inside my topic of the day. Can I get your opinion on something?
2: Yes.
1: Okay, so what's the wildest excuse you use to get off work?
2: My dog is sick.
1: What you said your dog was doing?
2: Throwing up.
1: Oh, child, I can't believe your job let you get off because of that dog. Thank you, baby.
0: My name is Incognito.
1: I'm DJ Mrs.
0: What's your name?
2: Oh, Megan.
1: Hey, Megan, I'm inside my topic of the day. Can I get your opinion on something?
2: Yes.
1: Okay, so what is the wildest excuse that you've used to get off work?
2: That I got pulled over when I didn't.
1: Oh, you were speeding, so you had to go home.
2: I just didn't want to go to work.
1: I know, that's right. Period. Well, thank you, baby.
3: Yo, what's up? It's Blast. And I want to send a big congratulations to Incognito and DJ Mrs. for having the biggest show in the city. Post it on
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19: There's some allegations as well from Suge Knight that claims that Tupac's mother, after he passed away, they had him cremated and arranged for his ashes to be smoked.
20: They were smoking on that Tupac?
19: That's what Suge Knight
21: claims. Suge be making some outrageous claims.
20: I don't think people really did that. I remember they did that in that movie, Ha Ha.
19: Man came back to life and was helping him cheat on the test.
20: Yeah.
19: Because he was smart, but he had passed away. I mean, this is just something crazy to even say. And to say that his mother orchestrated it, bro.
21: Come on now.
19: This trial is getting wild. I'm not even going to lie to you. We'll keep you updated as things
20: That'd
19: develop.
20: That'd be a cool thing.
21: What?
20: Y'all smoke on some mind if the time come.
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19: 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They thought they could take a pimp out, but I'm still up in their mouth. Hey, thank you.
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1: Ooh, child. 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
1: Period, sister. 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
7: There's some allegations as well from Suge Knight that claims that Tupac's mother, after he passed away, they had him cremated and arranged for his ashes to be smoked.
8: They were smoking on that Tupac?
7: That's what Suge Knight claims.
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8: I did not know that this happened this past weekend. 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
9: God, I knew about that.
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9: 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Man. I was just peeping.
8: 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I'm probably sure there's no videos of this. How do you just ride naked? 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
10: 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That. He would. He lying.
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9: What?
10: That's crazy. That is so crazy.
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You should be getting your dance on because we about to look out for you, okay? 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But first, it's 97 on the Vox. I'm Jayla Vashay. The car show is back, and we want you to go for a really good price. I'm going to tell you more about it coming up. Right now is the Risk It All, K1. I love this song. 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

0: 10, the face card, Skeela Baby, Chris Brown, Bryson Tiller on 97 on the Vibes, H-Town's number one hip-hop and R&B station. I'm Jayla Vashay. Late Night Vibes here. You know it don't matter what time of the day it is when you're listening to 97 on the Vibes. We're going to always look out for you, okay? If you did not know, the car shows is back, brought to you by Salem Thug, and he's bringing his friends too to come and, you know, perform for us. I'm talking about Zero, Paul Wall, Mike Jones, Lil Kiki, Kurt Cobain. When the last time you seen Kurt Cobain? Exactly. Nice cars, man. Look, I remember back in the day. Okay, fine. I was probably like 6, 7. Doesn't matter. Either way, I remember the car shows really used to be a really big part of Houston. So the fact that it's back is amazing. And look, tickets right now is on sale for $9.79. $9.79 just for you to go see Zero, Paul Wall, Mike Jones, or Kiki Kurt Cobain. Come on now, that's a whole concert for $10 almost, okay? 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Go ahead and get up in there, all right? 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
2: 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Challenge myself. 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

You think that song is about her husband that she have now? It's 97.9 The Vox. I'm Jayla Mache. Look, it's Friday. You ain't got no job. You ain't got... No, I'm kidding. All right, it's Friday and it's R&B tour coming up next.

0: 97.9 Vice, H-Town's number one hip-hop and R&B station. I'm Jayla Michelle, and I still love that song right there. I remember when it first came out, a lot of people wasn't a fan of it. They were saying there's too much going on, but you can't lie. That's a vibe, okay? Now, happy Friday. Woo! You know what today is? That R&B only tour, Chris Brown and Usher. And I'm excited. Now, I had a conversation with my mom and my brother yesterday. We were talking, earlier today. Well, it's officially Friday, so yesterday, my bad. So we were talking about it, and he asked, you know, like, who runs R&B, the men or the women? Now, my brother said the girls do, and my mom said the guys. Now, I'm going to tell you why. I can't explain everything right now, but if you keep listening, we're going to keep talking about it to see where I'm a little bit at, okay? Coming up in 6.5 minutes, we have Chris Brown and Usher. Guess which song, right? 97 Out of the Box.
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14: I did not know that this happened this past weekend. Houston's naked bike ride.
15: God, I knew about that.
14: Did you go to that jazz by J-Mac?
0: Yeah, that's why
14: you've
0: been so tired.
14: Where did this happen at? Was people really naked?
15: I was just peeping.
0: It was Saturday morning, right?
15: Yeah. Man. I was just peeping.
14: How do you, I'm probably sure there's no videos of this. Ride naked? What part of Houston can you ride naked in?
15: The one that had this bike ride.
0: Just on that trail?
15: They do it every year. This is not something that just happened today.
14: And people be fully naked.
15: Yeah.
0: We got to go to that next year.
15: We
0: got to go to that.
15: You ride naked?
0: Yes.
15: JQ, you ride naked?
0: Yes, he would. That. He would. He lying.
14: You know, I don't want something to get caught in the spokes.
0: Oh, my God.
15: What?
0: That's crazy. That is so crazy.
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15: I just believe you just got to be careful when you go into restaurants, all of them, because especially at these ones that are buffets. 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You know, hair.
14: But don't they have people like, a lot,
15: it don't matter.
14: What if it's a person back there behind kind of watching around?
15: It don't matter.
14: Come on, J-Man. Don't turn me a red for
15: buggy. 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
14: Oh, man, we was eating good.
15: They be good.
20: Those are the best buffets.
14: Yeah.
15: But I always just think, man, they probably dropping things in there. And I see other people that come, probably didn't wash their hands. One time I was at a buffet, a lady grabbed something with her hands, and I'm just, like, shaking my head like, man, these buffets could probably be
14: That's why you can't go to the $12.99. You got to go to that $99.99 buffet. They act a little different.
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0: on a, I got way too much. I can't keep it on a low. I got way too much. I got way too much.
1: 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I'm Jayla Mache. Shout out AZ Chaiki was just in town on Monday on tour. Now look, we are looking to give back because it's Hispanic Heritage Month and you can win over $5,000 in free advertising for a Hispanic owned business. 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

0: H-Towns, everyone, hip-hop and R&B station. I'm Jayla Vashay. And you know what's so funny? I was told, you know, people would ask me where I'm from, and I would say I'm from Houston, and they would be like, yeah, I can tell. And they'd be like, what part? I'm like, most city. And they like, yeah, you give that. What does that even mean? what does a woman give for a guy to be able to detect that? You look like you from, okay, looks I can understand, but you can tell I'm from Houston, plus specifically most city. What does that mean? You know what? I love it though, because most city to me give like, I feel like the girls in most city is like hood bougie. That's like me, I feel like. Okay, but I'm getting sidetracked. Now it's time for All Hell No, where I tell you a scenario, and it's literally All Hell No. So there's a scenario here. This woman pulls up to her man's job because she found out that he cheated on her. He brought a woman in their household in her bedroom. So you know what she did? She pulled up to his job with a Glock in her hand, and she threatened to take his life away because she found out. That's crazy. Are you pulling up to your man or your woman job after finding out that you've been cheated on? I just feel like it's a time and place for everything. And then you going in front of everybody with a Glock in your hand. That is crazy. That's All Hell No from me, okay? Right here on 97.9 The Vox.
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Vice Lemon Pepper from Magic City. I never been there. I gotta try it though. It's 97 on the Vice. I'm Jayla Vashay. Look, we got two events for you to bring your kids and family to for Halloween, and it's safe. I'm gonna tell you more about it coming up. 2:45, Too Bad, Rich the Kid right now.

0: Must be nice, man. I wish somebody only wanted me. You know how Houston men are. Just sucks out here. 97.9 Vice, H-Town's everyone, hip-hop and R&B station. I'm Jayla Vashay. Look, Halloween is coming up. As you know, we got a lot of things in Houston that's happened. We have the overall holiday, Halloween. Everybody going to be outside. We also got Kanye concert. And then we have our own events too, right? So we have one on Thursday, which is October 29th at the Children's Museum of Houston, which I love. All the kids come through. They dress up. They, you know, trick-or-treat. We have, like, performances. It's a really good vibe for you to bring your family and your kids there. It's free too, okay? So it's at the Children's Museum of Houston, October 29th. That's 5 p.m. to 8 p.m. Now, if you want something safe to do on actual Halloween day, earlier in the day, you don't really want to, you know, have your kids out too late, we have something in the morning. It's from 11:30 a.m. to 1:30 p.m. This is on October 31st, Halloween. So it's at a Houston food bank, and there's free activities, trick-or-treat. We have a costume contest, face painting, a photo booth. We have a lot of fun on actual Halloween day. So if you're looking for that morning activity for your kids, make sure that you pull up on us at Houston Food Bank, okay? And if you forget all the information that I just shared with you, always visit our website at theboxhouston.com to figure out what's going down in H-Town. 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
9: I did not know that this happened this past weekend. 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
2: So it seems like her friend is definitely content with not being in first class with her, but of course the internet was in an uproar. I seen the comments. People were like, look, we love the James family down, but this is tricky because if your man is damn near, I believe he's a billionaire.
0: Hey, the key word, your man, not her.
2: Oh my
0: God. Not her. She doesn't have LeBron's
2: What's
0: money.
2: Yours is mine. Let me clear that up right now. Whatever money Miss Savannah James needs, I guarantee and you, LeBron how, giving it to
3: that's
2: her.
3: That's how you stay wealthy because you just don't be passing out money like that.
2: Guys, I definitely think LeBron can pass out some money and be okay. I'm not getting in Nate's family business.
3: How you gonna get in that man's
2: pocket? Have y'all seen? It's LeBron James. We're talking about one of the greatest athletes of all time. So damn near right under Michael. Some people think he's next to Michael Jordan. He's got enough
3: money. And it's his money, even though that's his wife. That's just like my wife. I'm a multi-millionaire. My wife telling me that, yeah, my friend going on tricky, give me some extra money.
2: JQ, yes, you would. If you had a B $1 billion and your wife said, baby, I need you to pay for a seat for the dog, and me and my best friend, we're going to sit in first together. The dog going to be in the middle. My friend going to be here. JQ's paying.
3: I might do it one time.
0: This is something that happens all the time.
2: She's not talking about all the time. We're just talking about one time.
3: They travel out with the
0: boy. They travel all the time. I saw the whole thing.
3: But see, here's the thing. I would really think about who I'm dealing with, because you do it one time, it's like a cat. Once you feed a cat, they keep on coming back to your house.
2: What type of cats you got by your house?
0: Oh, he used to feed them cats back in the day.
3: I had to clean up them cats. Unsubscribe to milk.com.
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3: I did not know that this happened this past weekend. Houston's naked bike ride.
0: God, I knew about that.
3: Did you go to that jazz by J-Mac?
2: Yeah, that's why he's been so tired.
3: When did this happen at? Was people really naked?
0: I was just peeping.
2: It was Saturday morning, right?
0: Yeah. Man. I was just peeping.
3: How do you... I'm probably sure there's no videos of this. How do you just ride naked? What part of Houston can you ride naked in?
0: The one that had this bike ride.
2: On that trail?
0: They do it every year. This is not something that just happened today.
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0: Yeah.
2: We got to go to that next year.
0: I mean,
2: we got to go to that.
0: You ride naked?
2: Yes.
0: JQ, you ride naked?
2: Yes, he would. He would.
3: You know, I don't want something to get caught in the spokes.
2: Oh, my God.
0: What?
2: That's crazy. That is so crazy.
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13: There's some allegations as well from Suge Knight that claims that Tupac's mother, after he passed away, they had him cremated and arranged for his ashes to be smoked.
2: They were smoking on that Tupac?
13: That's what Suge Knight claims.
15: Suge be making some outrageous claims.
2: I don't think people really did that. I remember they did that in that movie, Ha Ha.
13: And then the man came back to life and was helping him cheat on the test.
2: Yeah.
13: Because he was smart, but he had passed away. I mean, this is just something crazy to even say. And to say that his mother orchestrated it, bro.
15: Come on now.
13: This trial is getting wild. I'm not even going to lie to you. We'll keep you updated as things develop.
2: That'd be a cool thing. Y'all smoke on some mind if the time come.
13: We might start talking like JQ. They're going to say, what the hell's wrong with you?
15: How would you sound?
13: We got the spirit of JQ in us.
15: If you get that JQ, how would you sound?
13: Oh, yeah, Pepe. We back, baby. Oh, Shim Shimmer with the drip, so it don't trip, don't slip. They thought they could take a pimp out, but I'm still up in their mouth. Hey, thank you.
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2: Like club guards say, throw that air. 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

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You know I never put the pressure on you. You know that you make your own mind up. You know what it was when you signed up. Now you gotta run it up. I be out of words trying to sum it up.

0: I always wonder if you ask yourself, is it just me? Is it just me? Or is this so, so good I shouldn't have to for free? 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Yeah, is it just me? Is this so, so good I shouldn't have to
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4: I did not know that this happened this past weekend. Houston's naked bike ride.
5: God, I knew about that.
4: Did you go to that? That's why J-Mac didn't see
6: that. Yeah, that's why he's been so tired.
4: Where did this happen at? Was people really naked?
5: I was just peeping.
6: It was Saturday morning, right?
5: Yeah. Man. I was just peeping.
4: How do you... I'm probably sure there's no videos of this. Ride naked? What part of Houston can you ride naked in?
5: The one that had this bike ride.
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5: They do it every year. This is not something that just happened today.
4: And people be fully naked.
5: Yeah.
6: We got to go to that next year. We gotta go to that.
5: You ride naked?
6: Yes.
5: JQ, you ride naked?
6: Yes, he would. He would. He would. He lying.
4: You know, I don't want something to get caught in the spokes.
6: Oh my God!
5: What?
6: That's crazy. That is so crazy.
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6: So it seems like her friend is definitely content with not being in first class with her, but of course the internet was in an uproar. I seen the comments. People were like, look, we love the James family down, but this is tricky because if your man is damn near, I believe he's a billionaire.
5: Hey, the key word, your man, not her.
6: Oh my
5: God. Not her. She doesn't have LeBron's
6: What's
5: money.
6: What's yours is mine. Let me clear that up right now. Whatever money Miss Savannah James needs, I guarantee you, LeBron how, giving it to
4: that's
6: her.
4: That's how you stay wealthy because well, you just don't be passing out money like that. Like.
6: Guys, I definitely think LeBron can pass out some money and be okay. I'm not getting Nate's family business.
4: How you gonna get in that man's pocket?
6: Have y'all seen? It's LeBron James. We're talking about one of the greatest athletes of all time. So damn near right under Michael. Some people think he's next to Michael Jordan. He's got enough money.
4: And it's his money, even though that's his wife. That's just like my wife. I'm a multi-millionaire. My wife telling me that, yeah, my friend going on tricky, give me some extra
6: JQ,
4: money.
6: Yes, you would. If you had $1 billion and your wife said, baby, I need you to pay for a seat for the dog, and me and my best friend, we're going to sit in first together. The dog going to be in the middle. My friend going to be here. JQ's paying.
4: I might do it one time.
6: I told you.
5: No, this is something that happens all the time.
6: You're not talking about all the time. We're just talking about one time.
4: They say they travel out with the
5: boy. They travel all the time. I saw the whole thing.
4: But see, here's the thing. I would really think about who I'm dealing with because you do it one time, it's like a cat. Once you feed a cat, they keep on coming back to your house.
6: What type of cats you got by your house?
5: Oh, he used to feed them cats back in the day.
4: I had to clean up them cats.
6: Oh, my God.
4: I had to unsubscribe to milk.com.
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12: 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And call us to hear more about our layaway plans at 713 924 3

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They may be trying to offer you some money. The reason why they calling you, they don't want you to lawyer up. They know if they do it this way, it could be a lot cheaper.

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1: Hallelujah.
0: We is here till the weekend. Now, to some, that might mean no work Saturday and Sunday. To some, they're saying, good morning, H-Town. That don't mean nothing to me because I got to go to work tomorrow. So when is it this Friday?
2: There's only two things people are going to probably be doing today. Working and going to the Chris Brown concert and Usher concert.
0: Oh, yeah. That's it. Tonight.
2: That's it. Wow. People are so excited, man. People calling me like, Jay, can I get some tickets from you? I'm like, no.
0: I've gotten solicited in weird ways. That's when I knew this show was big, because I've known some people and some that I know, not good, but I know.
3: We're not good.
0: And some that
2: he don't know them well.
0: Right there. And it's some that I've seen you, but you don't know me like that, that have said or are offered to show or do some things.
2: Oh my God.
0: To get a pair of tickets.
2: I don't believe there's people out there
3: It's that type of party.
2: They're not willing to do things for some tickets.
3: They are. I told my friend, I was like, this is a bust down show, girl. I said, girls busting down for these tickets. You ain't busting down, you are not seeing Mr. Brown. That's literally the phrase.
2: Are y'all out there like that?
0: They ready to show that thing, give you that thing.
2: I might have a pair of tickets if that's going to happen.
0: I'll fire you, Pat, just see if you get lucky.
3: It's a bust down for Chris Brown.
2: I'm saying,
0: speaking of Chris Brown and Usher, we got your last chance to get some tickets. We'll have a game of Lyrically Correct at 6 a.m.
3: So they don't have to bust down for these?
0: They won't have to bust down for these.
3: I don't
0: believe
3: that.
0: These will be legitimate.
2: But he going to give me a pair. I'm going to get a pair. Because y'all said y'all are doing all types of crazy things. I want
3: to
2: see.
3: We also got your chance to win a pair of tickets to Big Slim's King of Car Show with a game at lucky number 7. So make sure you text the word 7 to the number 24042 for your chance to play.
2: We're also celebrating Difference Makers in Education List today at 7:55 a.m. as we award 20 educators with $200 in cash, $100 gift card to a notable Houston restaurant, and a special award for recognition.
0: All right, man. And keep it locked. 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
5: 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Was people really naked?
6: I was just peeping.
7: It was Saturday morning, right?
6: Yeah. Man. I was just peeping.
5: How do you... I'm probably sure there's no videos of this. How do you just ride naked? 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
7: 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He lying.
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6: What?
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0: live from the Houston area BMW Center Studios. And Jazz, you're an I-10 traveler, huh?
1: Yeah, I do. I be on 10.
2: Where are you going if you ride I-10? Where are you going?
1: You can literally go all the way to Louisiana on I-10.
2: Oh, okay.
1: I-10 is, I believe, the longest freeway in the world. Yeah, in the country.
0: Yeah, it go all the way through Louisiana.
1: Yeah.
0: It go all the way through San Antonio. I don't know where it go to
1: Austin
0: after that.
1: Austin or something. You got to veer off a little bit, but
0: yeah.
1: I-10 is D1.
2: I remember driving from New Orleans one time. I hated it.
0: You get to good see the good swamp land.
1: That had to be 80 years ago, because you have not been to New Orleans in the history of me knowing you.
2: I've been like several times.
1: Not in the history of me knowing you.
0: Driving?
2: No.
0: Oh.
2: I probably went 3 times.
1: Fake driving. News.
2: I drove Mad Hatter. This one when Mad Hatter was a rapper.
0: Oh, wow. You the van driver.
1: 80 years ago, like I said.
2: That was that long before you was a rapper.
0: Well, starting today, it's going to be a major I-10 HOV closure.
1: Oh my god!
0: Starting at 9 p.m. And they ain't say when in. They say they about the connection between Studebaker Street and downtown Houston. They say it will be closed in both directions. And the connector will be demolished and rebuilt as part of the I-10 White Oak Bayou project. So how are they making it better? They making it wider?
2: Wider can be better.
1: Maybe.
0: Then who you ask?
1: Yeah, I guess so. They know best.
0: Yeah, they said eastbound drivers heading downtown should remain on the I-10 main lanes and use the Smith Street exits.
1: Oh, yeah. And then, the drivers that are leaving downtown towards, I-10 West, they can access the main lines from, Louisiana Street and stuff over there.
0: Oh, wait, man. Yeah. Oh, they said it's expected to reopen in the fall of 2027.
1: Goodbye. Just start walking.
2: I hate when they have to do traffic and stuff like this. Fix the freeways. But they got to do it.
0: They got to do it. But man, why didn't they do this years ago? Also, the westbound access from Franklin Street expected to reopen in 2028 in the summertime. It'd be taking a long time.
1: That's crazy. That's why we always have traffic sometimes.
0: Yeah, and they pick the wrong time to do it sometimes. You ever there, you leaving your house and you getting ready to go somewhere great, and then all of a sudden you start seeing that sign, the left 4 lanes are closed on a major highway.
2: But you know what? It's never a great time to fix the roads. You always want them fixed, but it's never a great time. Because I remember going home at 3 o'clock, and I'm like, why are they working? They working on the roads and holding up traffic.
1: Yeah.
0: They working hard, too.
1: Working
0: they could give us a couple of days notice on it. Put a memo out.
1: A month notice.
0: And get with the GPS company and put that in the GPS. So
2: even if they did that, you know what? Y'all would still complain.
0: No, I wouldn't. It'd take me an alternate route before I get up on there and all I see is red.
1: You are now exiting left.
2: People are going to still complain. It's just the human nature.
0: This is just America.
2: America.
1: Don't complain about America.
2: They complain in China. They complain in.
1: Not really.
0: You they been to China? How you know they complain in China?
1: He don't know. They don't.
2: I read enough books to know.
1: Chinese people live efficient lives. They don't complain.
2: They complain.
1: You need to be more like the Chinese.
2: It's
1: like,
2: not a
1: you need to be more like Diddy getting them Chinese massages. You'd be less worried, too. I'm telling you, Chinese people don't worry that much.
2: Oh, yes, they do.
1: They don't worry that much.
2: Oh, yes, they do.
1: I know a lot of Chinese people.
2: Do you?
1: I know 10 people in China right now. They're having the time
2: name
1: of their
2: one.
1: Life.
2: What's their name? Name one of them.
0: She just came from there, so I
2: don't know now.
1: A lot of the Rockets people, they're actually there because of the game. The Rockets versus Dallas.
0: Are they in China?
1: Yeah, a lot of them.
0: The pregame?
1: The Rockets DJ, all the Rockets staff and stuff, yeah. They in China.
0: Oh, see, she knows something. Speaking of complaining,
1: Macau.
0: Somebody was complaining about what a woman was doing on an American Airlines flight.
1: Mm-mm.
0: We're going to talk about
1: she's going to China.
0: Oh, she did.
1: She did.
0: Ship Sham of the Day up next right here on 97.9 The Box.
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0: 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And y'all was talking about somebody complaining. Somebody was complaining on a plane because a woman was doing that thing.
2: Complain.
0: Uh-oh.
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1: Y'all tell me with this.
0: All right, it was American Airlines flight headed to the 305, Miami. A lady apparently had too many drinks at the bar at the airport.
5: Uh-oh.
2: It happens.
0: And she got on her seat, and you know how it's three seats to a row. It wasn't nobody booked, so she had the whole entire row for to herself. So she thought she was leaning back. She had a little skirt on. She leaned back to take a nap. And all of a sudden, the person in the seat across the way on the next row noticed that her hand started going down her thigh, and they saw the rubbing action. No, she wasn't scratching. She was rubbing.
5: Oh, Lordy. And, like DJing?
0: Yeah. She was chicka, chicka, chicka, chicka, chicka. Wiki, wiki, wiki, wiki. Yeah. So she was pleasuring herself on the plane, and they caught it on video.
5: Yeah, I saw that video, man. I just couldn't believe it. Because the lights were on and everything. Like, what does make you think you're going to just sit on the plane and go to town?
0: And they told the people, and so they waited till she landed. And
2: she landed or the plane
0: landed? The plane landed. Well, she landed too. The authorities came in and questioned her, and she couldn't remember anything. She said she just remembered going to sleep. And she had had too many drinks, so
5: they tried to hit her with that decent.
0: Y'all do. One day you'll get there, J-Mac. You'll find out how good of a sleep you have. Let me tell you something. But yeah, they might hit it with an indecent exposure. But I'm like, well, why do that? Because the man a couple of weeks ago that pulled this thing out on the plane next to a woman in a sold-out plane pleasuring himself, did nothing happen to him.
5: Yeah, but you can see the snake in the snake.
0: Would you rather wear the steel, the snake, or the grass?
5: Well, I wouldn't want... Well, the snake, you know, the snake started to spit. That's probably why they hate. The snake spit it everywhere.
0: So the snake get a pass, but the grass don't.
5: You know, the grass is concealed. The snake started spitting.
2: I'll be praying for America. Is it 6:50 yet?
0: Yeah, hey, let's pray for America, because we're going to need that. Because if we're starting here, what's going to happen next? What's possibly could somebody else do on the plane that'd be crazy?
2: Go vote November 3rd, bro.
0: Oh, Lord. It's 97.9 The Box.
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6: There's some allegations as well from Suge Knight that claims that Tupac's mother, after he passed away, they had him cremated and arranged for his ashes to be smoked.
7: They were smoking on that Tupac?
6: That's what Suge Knight claims.
8: Suge be making some outrageous claims.
7: I didn't think people really did that. I remember they did that in that movie, Ha Ha.
6: Man came back to life and was helping him cheat on the test.
7: Yeah.
6: Because he was smart, but he had passed away. I mean, this is just something crazy to even say. And to say that his mother orchestrated it, bro.
8: Come on now.
6: This trial is getting wild. I'm not even going to lie to you. We'll keep you updated as things develop.
7: That would be a cool thing.
8: What? I'm gonna,
7: y'all smoke on some mind if I the time come.
6: We might start talking like JQ. They're going to say, what the hell's wrong with you?
8: We got how
6: the,
8: would you sound
6: we got
8: if
6: the
8: you
6: spirit
8: hit?
6: Of JQ in us.
8: If you hit that JQ, how
6: oh,
8: would you
6: yeah,
8: sound?
6: Pippin, we back, baby. Oh, Shim Shimmer with the drip, so it don't trip, don't slip. They thought they could take a pimp out, but I'm still up in their mouth. Hey, thank you.
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0: 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Good morning, H-Town. JQ, J-Mac, and Jazz are live from the Houston area BMW Center Studios. And you know what? It is about to go down. The One Voice 2026 is coming down to the deadline.
1: Deadline.
0: Get your last minute cabins.
2: How many cabins do you think they got left about?
0: They say there's only a few.
2: About 10 cabins max.
0: Yeah, so you better snatch that up because you're going to look at this. For six unforgettable nights, you're going to be out there with DeBrat, LaToya Luckett, Dougie Fresh, Anthony Anderson.
2: Yeah.
0: Seth the Entertainer.
2: Come on now.
0: Your boy Keith Sweat.
2: Oh, you sold me right there. I don't need to hear another name.
0: I'm just
2: going to
0: say even more. You're a Louisiana fam. Cupid.
2: My boy Cupid. Now you know they're going to be Cupid shoveling. And you know who else on there? Ooh. 803 Fresh. So they're going to have their boots on the ground too.
0: Oh.
2: What about them fans at?
1: Keith Sweat. Make it last forever.
0: That's why Jazz will go.
1: Mm-hmm.
0: She gonna be up there right there drinking that cognac with it.
2: You know what? I would. I ain't gonna lie to you. He'd be like, come on, join me on this at the beach club in Bimini real quick.
1: JQ,
2: give me a nice drink on the beach.
1: Before you got on, she was saying how sexy Keith Sweat is.
2: I think I said it while JQ been on.
1: Oh, did
2: it's no
1: did
2: secret Mr. Keith Sweat got that sweat on him.
0: Yeah.
2: I know a lot of ladies.
0: She like that grown
2: that.
0: Man.
2: Oh, yeah. He got that shiny bust down. He a little older, too, so he got slow motion vibes.
0: Right, he got that hunch in his back. He's
2: I know he do. I know he still be hunching. I know it. I got my eyes on you, Mr. Sweat.
0: When you hit that hump move,
2: I'll teach him some stuff, too.
1: What's your favorite song by?
2: Oh, don't worry about that. Mr. Sweat, don't worry about that.
0: Mr. Sweat, don't give it up, Sweat.
2: That's right. Give me that sweat. That's,
0: so that's why
2: song.
0: You can be with him putting this sweat on, man.
2: You
0: so you can get your tickets right now. Book your cabins at theboxhouse.com or call 214-495-1963 so you don't be left out and having FOMO watching the videos.
2: I have FOMO thinking about it right now.
0: Oh, we.
2: I ain't going to lie. I'm trying to get on that Bimini boat party, too.
0: Oh,
2: you think I can go with Keisha or no?
0: You can hide up a luggage.
2: So you think I can get in a carry-on?
0: Yeah, you're getting a carry-on.
2: You think I can share a cabin with her?
0: Oh, yeah.
2: Hey, why
1: Keisha
2: not?
1: Keisha funny. Keisha is funny.
2: I'll be at the beach the whole time. I won't even be bothering her.
1: Okay.
2: I'll just be stumbling in about 3 a.m. Scoot over.
1: No, she's going to be like, Jazz!
2: I'll be like, Keisha, she's like, girl, you know I got to wake up in a couple hours. Keisha, come on. It's a party.
1: No.
0: It's a party.
2: With
0: it's
2: a purpose.
0: A party. It's a party.
1: Why you stay with them?
2: Girl.
1: Why you stay with them?
2: Okay, fine. I'll sleep on the balcony.
1: Okay.
0: And she gonna come back sniffling, talking about a shoe.
2: I got steak last night.
1: You know, Keisha gonna be sleeping with one of them face masks on. You know,
0: with the red stuff, with the infrared on
1: there. Infrared. All these girls be wearing that.
0: And that thing ain't doing nothing but shining light on your face.
1: Nothing.
0: Y'all will buy anything, man. Somebody tried to tell me you put one in there. I ain't put no light on.
1: And it's expensive, too.
0: Oh, yeah, it costs some money. So shout out to people got the red face on for the cruise. Y'all going to be looking good. Oh, Lord. Coming up next, hey, everybody want them. You ain't got to do nothing strange for a piece of chain. We got these Chris Brown and Usher tickets for the free. 6 o'clock, got details up on
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2: 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JQ, J-Mac, and Jazz are live from the Houston area. Yeah. BMW Center Studios.
3: Oh, Lordy. And
2: them boys is here tonight.
4: Who are them boys?
2: I'm talking about the R&B boys.
4: Okay.
2: Raymond and Brown.
4: Okay.
2: Ooh. Usher and Chris Brown. One of the most iconic shows in history. We never thought that we would see both of those guys sharing a stage because they're both phenomenal.
3: Yeah.
2: You know, Chris Brown looks up to Usher. Mm-hmm. Usher loves Chris Brown, looks up to him as well.
3: Yeah.
2: And they're two of the best out there to do it in current time. You know what I'm saying? You know, Usher laid the groundwork.
3: You don't have some special for Houston, like a surprise or somebody come
2: they should,
3: out?
2: They've been doing
3: like
2: surprises every different show. So it's interesting to find out what they will do because they could do possibly anything. It could be somebody visiting Houston that's not from Houston
3: right?
2: That could pop out. Mm-hmm.
3: I hope so.
4: Think Beyonce will pop out?
3: Girl.
4: What? You ain't talking to your friend.
3: Huh?
4: You ain't talking to your home.
2: Like juvenile, huh? What you talking about, huh? You going to that concert and sit up there with them girls, huh?
3: Because you want to see Beyonce, huh?
2: That will be dope, though. What? If anybody could do it, Usher could do it to bring Beyonce out.
4: Why are you doing shaking
3: okay,
4: your
3: y'all.
4: Head?
3: Y'all put the parlay in on it. Put some money on the line. What y'all got on it?
4: I'm just saying, like he could.
3: Okay, so how much money you got on it?
4: Think Megan Thee Stallion to pop up? Lizzo?
2: Lizzo done it a couple times. That wouldn't be a big surprise.
3: I don't know.
4: Megan Thee Stallion?
2: I think that's a possibility if she's in town.
3: Who's she cool with? Chris Usher? Maybe Usher?
2: Yeah.
3: Maybe.
2: She'll
3: twerk on her or something?
2: Cool. She might come out with, because she could come out with either one, but she might come out on Chris set, because Chris will have her doing some things.
3: Some twerking things?
2: Yeah, man.
4: How about Chris bring out Mona Leo? I would like that.
2: That'd be good for all the girls. There's gonna be some picos out there.
3: Picos.
2: There's gonna be some picos.
3: They're gonna be wearing black tonight.
2: Oh, black.
4: That's the color.
3: Black attire.
4: That's the thing.
3: This is like the girl that got put on stage, like that black halter type of shirt. I want you to go there and count how many girls you see wearing that. I just want you to count. And Monday we're gonna recap on that.
4: So this is the place to go if you're a single guy, because it's gonna be beautiful guy girls out there.
3: Beautiful guys too.
2: It's gonna be some beautiful women and beautiful guys. Pause.
3: It is.
4: It's gonna be. Go ahead. Say it. He was getting ready to say something that's crass.
2: No.
3: What's it gonna be?
4: Go ahead.
2: Never mind.
4: No.
2: We got tickets to go see these guys.
3: Come on.
4: No.

0: 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Y'all will not incriminate me.
1: Incriminate how?
2: Yeah, go ahead, say it.
0: See, when Jazz's voice go up high, that's when I know we're in trouble. See, how? Uh-oh. Hey, call us now if you want to play the game for these tickets. Boo. Yeah, I ain't getting booed either. That's 97.9 The Box. Good morning,
3: Rachel. Check this out, man.
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0: 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JQ, J-Mac, and Jazz live from Houston area BMW City Studios. We're in round one of Lyrically Correct, man, for these tickets for the R&B tour for tonight, kicking off Usher and Chris Brown. Good morning. You ready to play?
1: Yes, sir.
2: All right, you got 7 seconds, but you can't rap or sing the song out loud.
3: And yeah, Usher says, conversations got heavy. She had me what?
0: Come on, Pippin.
1: I don't know that one.
0: Oh, man, when you hear the answer, you're going to be like, man, I knew that one. I appreciate you playing, dog. Good morning, Lyrically Correct time. Are you ready?
4: Yes, be ready.
2: All right, you got 7 seconds. You can't rap or sing the song out loud.
4: Okay.
3: And yeah, Usher says, conversation got heavy. She had me what?
4: Can you repeat that?
3: And yeah, Usher says, conversation got heavy. She had me
4: conversation
3: what?
4: Conversation got heavy.
0: And this was the actual lyric on the song.
5: Conversation got heavy. Hey. She had me feeling like she's ready to blow.
0: Oh, man, that was so simple.
2: Come on now. It's that was an easy one, man.
0: Oh, Lord. This next one, I don't know what's going to happen. So we about to play round two. Round two.
2: Let's do it. Are
6: you strange ready? For some change.
0: They might have to, because I don't know if they're going to get this next lyric.
6: Uh-oh.
0: Hey, round two contestants, 713-621-0979. You might have some residuals tonight. Or maybe you won't.
2: If you're lucky.
0: If you're lucky. And Jazz might get tied up on stage tonight.
2: Tie me up. Cuff me up. Whatever you need to do.

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0: JQ, J-Mac, and Jazz live from the Houston area. BMW Center Studios. And we're hitting this round to a lyrically correct for the R&B tour tickets for Usher and Chris Brown. Good morning. You ready to play?
2: I'm ready.
1: All right, girl. You got 7 seconds, but you can't rap us in a song out loud.
2: Okay.
3: And look at me now. Chris Brown says she whacks it all off.
0: Come on now.
1: Like who?
2: Oh, Mr. Me, Mr. What's his name?
3: You're too close.
2: Mr. Biotti.
0: Oh, it's 7 seconds.
2: Oh,
0: up.
2: I can't pronounce it, but that's messed up.
0: Oh, got
2: it.
0: Man. Lyrically correct. You ready?
4: Yes.
1: All right, you got 7 seconds, but you can't rap us in the song out loud.
4: Gotcha.
3: And look at me now. Chris Brown says she whacks it all off.
0: Like who?
4: Mr. Miyagi. Hey,
5: she whacks it all off. Mr. Miyagi.
0: There you go, man. You're going to see the R&B tour this weekend, man. Usher and Chris Brown. Congratulations, dog.
4: Appreciate it.
0: Oh, Lord.
1: Wax it off now, ladies.
0: Gotta wax it off.
3: What they waxing off?
1: You gotta be ready for the night.
3: They car?
1: You never know where it could take you.
0: They could be waxing their armpits, legs.
1: Mustache if they have it.
3: They don't have no mustache. They don't have it, but you know what they say.
0: They do have some women have little peach fuzz. Yeah. They like to wax that.
3: No, they like the kid because they say they got that. Mm-hmm.
0: I don't know about the mm-hmm.
3: If they got a little peach fuzz, that
0: I don't know what the
3: You know what that is. Mm-hmm.
0: I don't know what the Jay. You know what the
1: Not a chance.
3: She ain't got no peach fuzz.
1: I don't know anything about that.
3: She don't got no peach fuzz.
1: But what I do know is there's gonna be a live execution that is gonna be streamed.
0: What?
1: I know, it's crazy. Can we just get into it in the juice next at 6:40?
0: I bet we are. I'm scared.
1: Come on, it's crazy, dude.
0: Right here on 97.9 The Box. 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
1: For the first time since 1945.
4: Wow.
1: The United States. This is a true governmental story. They are going to be live streaming the Army's upcoming firing squad execution of a gunman who had unalived like 13 people at the Fort Hood military base in 2009. And so the Pentagon themselves said it's going to be broadcasted for everyone to watch. And a lot of people are like, I don't even know if we need to be seeing this. This is a little too much. And I don't know, maybe, you know, because if what he did was a military base that, you know, the country feels a certain type of way that they want to show this on live. Because the last time I think I seen something like this was like, what's his name? Saddam Hussein?
0: Yeah.
1: Yes. I think that's literally the last person.
0: They're going to actually put this on what?
1: This is crazy. It's going to be December 3rd. And they say it's going to be at the same Texas base where he opened fire. That's why I'm this is a get back type of crazy situation. And, you know, this all comes, we've been talking about the death penalty and all that after that woman. Remember the woman, Krista Pike, who they tried to execute last week by, like, death penalty and all that stuff? So, of course, we know she survived 2 different lethal injections, never passed away. Then they say she woke up on Tuesday after she was unconscious on a ventilator. She is now talking, and they said she woke up and she was mad as hell about what they try to do to her. Now, this is the craziest story of the week.
0: Man, if you take 2 lethal injections and
1: she won't go.
5: I'm scared of her.
1: This lady will not go. I'll be scared of her, too. I don't know what they're going to do with her. Like, they can't just keep trying.
0: You talk about too legit to quit.
1: That's too much legit to quit.
5: Or you think that's inhumane to keep trying to kill somebody who did such a terrible act? What do the government do? I mean, I don't know, because I'm sitting here thinking about it, because 2 times... They got to get better with killing these people.
1: Well, you know, she got lawyers and stuff, too. So they say, you know, she suffered enough. And they say she should spare her life now. Hey, you guys tried it 1 time. You tried it 2 times. Just leave the lady alone. I mean, they did technically, like, torture her already.
5: Hey, but if it's your loved one that she killed or hurt, then...
0: I think if you mentally strong, I think you can withstand it.
5: Nah.
1: Lethal injection.
5: Out of all these people, it's only been a few that have did it.
1: Something tells me like it's just not meant for this lady to go like that. It's gonna have to be somewhere.
0: Yeah, leave her alone. She need to be working for us.
5: That might be the devil herself.
1: Okay, well let's do some positivity, because there's a couple men that's getting married soon, but one man said there's a big reason why he can't do it. We'll talk about it in the next news though at 7:40.
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6: Let us pray. Lord Jesus, it is you who wakes me up every day. And I am forever grateful for your love. This is why I pray. You let me touch so many people. And it's all for the good. I influence so many children. I never thought that I would. And I couldn't take credit for the love they get. Because it all comes from you, Lord. I'm just the one that's giving it. And when it seems like the pressure gets to be too much, I take time out and pray. And ask that you be my crutch. Amen.

0: how you start the weekend right there, baby. But it ain't done yet till you hit them with the Pimp's Prayer. Dear Heavenly Father, it's Friday, and we made it through another week. Lord, thank you for the blessings we received, the problems we survived, and the people you blocked before they could mess up our peace. Father, remind somebody today that a bad week doesn't mean a bad life. Keep pushing, keep praying, and stop letting broke-minded people put a payment plan on your dreams. And Lord, we got to pray for everybody headed out to see Usher and Chris Brown this weekend.
1: Pray we get there, God, dog.
0: Father, protect everybody traveling.
1: Pray for us, Lord.
0: Keep the roads safe. The drinks covered.
1: Okay, man.
0: The drama outside.
1: You cover that?
0: And Lord, when Usher starts singing Confessions, don't let nobody start confessing stuff that happened back in 2004.
1: Can you get us in, J-Mac? Keep praying on us.
0: And when Chris Brown hit the stage, Lord, please protect those knees, ankles, lace fronts, because some of these ladies about to dance like they are auditioning for the tour.
1: Yeah.
0: And Lord, if Young Jazz ends up on that stage tonight,
1: please, God,
0: or tomorrow night.
1: Please, Lord, I just need to get in the building, Lord, please.
0: Please let her garment stay on.
1: Don't.
2: Oh, Lordy.
1: Don't worry about the garment.
0: Let her not go backstage so we might lose her to the light.
1: Don't wish that kind of negativity on me. Don't wish negativity in my life.
0: Father, let everyone be safe. Have a blessed weekend. Remember, your past is a lesson, not a life sentence. Your comeback can always be bigger than your setback. In his name we pray. Can I get an amen?
1: Amen.
0: Can I get a hallelujah?
1: Hallelujah.
0: Can I get a won't he do
1: won't
0: it?
1: Won't he do it?
0: Can I get a won't he will?
1: Won't he will.
0: Can I get the Jazz get on stage?
1: J-Mac, can you help me?
2: Come on now.
1: I never asked you for much, J-Mac.
2: What am I going to do? You want me to go out there to Bissonnette and try to work or something?
1: You
2: God
1: do what you
2: got to
1: do. I didn't tell you what
0: J-Mac,
1: you had to
0: J-Mac, you ain't going
1: to
0: end up on Chris Brown's stage. You're going to end up on Jimmy Brown's stage.

0: God's got a blessing.
1: God's got a blessing.
0: Everybody say that with me.
1: God's got a blessing.
0: If you really believe.

0: this with me. Come on, say, God's got a blessing.
1: God's got a blessing.

0: Yes, you, and you. And we have your chance to get a pair of tickets to Big Slim King of Cars show with a game of lucky number 7. What they got to do?
1: Text the word 7 to 24042.
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0: 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Tickets to go see Big Slim, King of Cars, Custom Car Show and Concert, man. Culture Fest going down. Good morning, Chelsea. How you doing?
2: Yes.
0: How you doing today?
2: Good. How are you?
0: Are we good? You ready to play a game of lucky number 7?
3: They wanted to know if your last name was Clinton.
2: No, it's not, but that's my nickname.
0: Okay.
4: It's lucky number 7. Answer question number 7 and win.
5: All right, Ms. Clinton, you will have 7 seconds to answer each question. You get all the questions correct. You win the tickets. If not, we do go to the next person. They'll pick up where you left off. But if you get that last question, number 7, correct, you got the tickets.
3: Okay.
2: Okay.
3: Question number 1. According to the saying, which fruit keeps the doctor away?
2: An apple a day.
3: Okay. Question number 2. What is the fastest land mammal in the world? And it's something Jazz used to do before she became a saved woman.
2: A cheetah.
0: Yeah.
5: I wasn't, ma'am. He's lying. I wasn't.
3: Well, a say woman. You're right. I was lying.
5: Miss Clinton, don't believe him.
3: Question number 3. What is the capital of Nevada?
2: Arizona?
0: No, not Nevada.
2: Carson.
3: Question number 4. What color is Ruby?
0: Come on now.
2: Red.
5: Good Lord.
3: Question number 5. Which NBA team has won the most championships?
2: Ooh, the Lakers?
0: Oh, no. No, that ain't it.
2: Yeah.
0: Oh, man. Nah. 7 seconds. I appreciate you playing, Chelsea.
2: Thank you.
0: August, good morning. How you doing?
6: Good morning, Uncle. How are you?
3: August, you know it's September, huh? October, huh?
6: Yeah, you know
0: how many
6: times I
0: heard it. Hey, we play a game of lucky number 7. Our girl Chelsea got question number 5. We're going to start you off at number 6.
6: Okay.
3: Question number 6. Which singer fans are named the Navy?
6: Rihanna.
3: Question number 7. How many continents are there?
6: Yes.
3: Oh,
0: oh man, 7 seconds of love. Appreciate you. Oletta, good morning. How you doing today?
7: I'm doing fine. How are you?
0: We're good. We're playing the game of lucky number 7. Person, before you got question number 6 wrong, we're going to start you off with number 7.
3: Question number 7. How many continents are there?
7: 7.
3: Okay, you got it.
0: Yep, you got it. You got tickets to Slim Thug, a.k.a. Big Slim, King of Cars, Custom Car Show, November 22nd, NRG Arena. Gonna be up in that thing. J-Mac, what was the one question they got wrong?
3: Uh-oh. Which NBA team have won the most championships?
0: That would be the Boston Celtics.
3: For bonus points, how many have they won?
5: 7. 13. 18.
3: God,
5: doggy.
0: Wow.
5: That's pretty good.
0: That's a dynasty forward, man. Coming up next. One man invited a woman, invited another man into their intimacy.
3: What?
0: And somebody got unalived.
3: Oh, whoa. God, dog.
0: Shim Sham of the Day coming up next at 727 on 97.9 on the Box.
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7: That's why you can't go to the $12.99. 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
6: 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Man. 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
8: 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He lying.
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8: Oh, my God.
6: What?
8: That's crazy. That is so crazy.
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1: Good morning, H-Town. What the heck going on in the Shim Sham? What they got going on in the Shim Sham?
0: Oh, it is the Shim Sham.
1: God, talking to
0: I'm thinking
1: this
0: the juice.
1: Now you got 10 more minutes, 11 more minutes.
0: That was good right there. Well, never invite another male into the bedroom. It could go terribly wrong for you, America.
1: Oh, my God.
2: That's stupid, guys. Use your common sense.
3: JQ got that Shim Sham of the day.
4: Yo, tell me what this
0: Oh, that was funny.

0: bedroom mm-hmm. to take part in a three-piece.
1: What?
2: His best friend?
0: Yeah.
3: Oh, no.
0: Somewhere in the three-piece, I want to put this politically correct.
3: Okay.
2: I thought it was something else when it was two dudes, but anyway, go ahead.
3: What is
0: Do not say, don't say that.
3: Yeah, don't say that.

0: The man that invited the best friend did not like that. They got in a fight and he ended up unaliving his friend.
1: Whoa, whoa, whoa.
0: Now he is facing homicide murder charges.
2: That's did you make up this?
0: No, God, this is a real story.
2: Oh, my God. Oh,
0: can
2: my
0: you imagine
2: God.
0: That telling that to the
2: no,
0: police?
2: No, no, I can't even imagine that happening.
1: Wait, no. What happened? I'm you still on happened. How it happened.
0: Chaz, you know what I just said.
1: No, I know, but how did the two men, like, what was the positioning I'm trying to figure out?
2: Why are you thinking about that?
1: Because how could that be possible? Just, I've never
0: you know
1: heard
0: you
1: of it.
0: Seen it in the movies.
1: I have never seen that happen in the movies.
0: Well,
1: two
0: like
1: men
0: say,
1: going two to two, I've never seen it.
0: All I got to say is prayers for that man's family. Oh, and this is why you do not need to invite nobody in your bedroom, because something can happen. Some swords will get crossed.
1: Yeah, like they say, there's a meeting in my bedroom.
0: Right
1: that was
0: there.
1: Too much meeting going on in that bedroom.
0: Ooh-wee.
1: Pray for those people.
0: Yes.
1: And after being engaged for 7 years, what you think is the reason to still not tie the knot? Find out what one man said. In the June 740 next.
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2: What's up, it's Gunna. I got some new heat for your playlist. This the world premiere of my new single, Pop It. And look for my new album coming soon. 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

0: pop it. We're going to be premiering that all day today, man. Gunna is back. It's 979 in the box.
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1: Would you want Gunna to perform at your wedding? Are y'all okay?
2: No.
0: What? I have to process that.
1: Okay, think about who you want at your wedding. Let me tell you who they say who they want. God, don't.
0: Oh, Lord.
1: Y'all got about 10 seconds to think about it.
3: Wow. Jazz with the juice. Jazz with the juice.
0: Powered by the South Left with that one.
1: I'll give you 30 seconds.
3: Call Big Say 281-445-6000.
1: Marinate on who you would want to be singing at your wedding, because everyone was talking about the fact that Lil Wayne said his first choice to perform at his wedding, because you know he's engaged to his girl Maddie Cannon or whatever. He said he would like Anita Baker to be the number one choice. But he did say, you know, that he heard she getting a little tired of performing and he wouldn't want to stress her out. So his other choices were Keith Sweat or Babyface. Now, I'll give y'all about 45 seconds now. Who y'all want to perform to win?
2: Well, I got to start with Yolanda Adams. She's been telling me that she'll do it for me.
1: You don't know gospel, J-Mac.
2: I want her to perform. Then second would be Major. Major said he would do it free. Yolanda said that she would give me a discount. The discount would be $20,000. Once I get the $20,000,
1: honestly,
2: know.
1: You might be able to pull those both off. You can get the $20,000. Don't worry about that. But that's two good choices. What about, Jake, you got it, dog. You heard me out of damn way.
2: Oh, it's going to be.
1: I forgot. But if you had another renewal of the vows?
2: It's going to be New Edition.
0: That'd be Tank.
1: Why Tank?
0: Because Tank is a great singer.
1: Hmm.
0: He can sing any kind of song.
1: Sheesh.
0: I actually wanted him singing my wedding, but by the time I got around to it, I couldn't make it happen because he had said that he would do it. And when the first date I had before I had to move it, he was available. The second date he wasn't up. When I moved it, he wasn't available.
1: God, y'all got some money, God, doggy. I don't got no money to have nobody.
0: And that's right. My relationships. I was just always cool with Tank when he's come. So, you know, I probably would have chewed him some, take care of something. But
1: I would have Janae Aiko sing at my wedding.
0: Oh, you trying to have a freak wedding?
1: Oh, yeah. She going to sing a little ballad. Everybody going to take a little something. Everybody going to start feeling loose as a goose. It's going to be a good time.
0: You're going to come down the aisle to pee fairy.
1: Yeah, and then Juvenile going to finish it off. We're going to do the 99 2000 all that. But speaking of weddings, you remember Nick Young, a.k.a. Swaggy P, that played for the Lakers?
0: Yeah.
1: So, basically, he is supposed to have been getting married for a long time. And he was in Club Shay Shay talking to Shannon Sharp, but apparently this is the reason why. After I believe they've been engaged about 7 years, they still haven't tied the knot.
4: I'm supposed to get married in December, probably.
5: What you mean you're supposed to?
4: I was supposed to get married last August, and there was a lot going on. The weather wasn't right.
5: What you mean? What the weather got to do with you getting married? Go indoors if it's raining.
4: We had an outside wedding, and then the weather.
5: You go indoors.
4: So we got to find where the weather is perfect. Like, if the weather ain't right. Weather. My audience can't be sweating, so it got to be like a breeze. Like,
1: all right. Wow. Listen. I mean, I know the weather do impact things, but he been dating his lady since 2002. They have 4 kids together, known each other since high school, and he popped the question back in 2019. So in the last 7 years, there has not been a good day.
0: You've been engaged for 9 years?
1: Hey, man.
2: Is that too long?
0: That's too long.
2: What do you think the average time should be?
0: 2 to 3, maybe.
1: Yeah, that weather can't be that bad. 7 years? I don't know about that.
0: You should have went to Seattle. At least we got a Chicago.
1: Just come to Houston and sweat it out or something.
0: No, he don't come to Houston.
1: Or just do it inside. Like Janice said, just do the wedding inside.
0: Yeah.
1: And coming up, inside the juice at 8:40, we have a special guest that's going to let us know about a big event happening in H-Town.
0: Where you can get some affordable housing.
1: That's right. That's right.
0: Coming up next on 979 The Box.
1: Good morning, H-Town.
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14: 97.9 The Box traffic. You've got heavy congestion on the west side, 610 West Loop, southbound after Memorial. An accident clear. There's still a 5-minute delay. Traffic is stop and go from west 18th. 610 North Loop westbound, you're on ramp from northbound. 45 North Freeway has reopened, but it's still very congested. You'll hit the brakes and stop and go traffic from Irvington. I'm Janet G with traffic on 97.9 The Box.
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0: JQ, J-Mac, and Jazz live from the Houston area BMW Center Studios. And Amber Moss and Moss and Law have been looking for great difference makers in education, and they're getting ready to get hooked up. And all they had to do is be nominated by someone thinking they're great. Let's go to the lines. Kristen, what's up? Is this you?
2: It is.
0: Hey, this is Good Morning, H-Town. JQ, J-Mac, and Jazz.
3: Here.
2: What's up? Good morning.
1: How you doing this morning?
2: I'm good. How are y'all?
1: Man, you got a friend that has nothing but love for you because you are a difference maker, I heard.
2: Yes.
1: She go by the name of Caitlin. Caitlin Diamond.
2: Okay, yes. That's one of my parents.
1: Okay. Well, let me tell you what your parents said about you. Kristen deserves this honor because she goes above and beyond every day to make Bright Star Learning Center a special place for children, families, and teachers. She leads with kindness, patience, and compassion, creating a safe and loving environment where children can learn, grow, and feel valued. As a director, she supports her teachers and listens to families and always puts the well-being of the children first.
3: Woo!
2: That's so nice.
1: How you feel about that?
2: I don't really know what to say. That is so sweet. I'm so glad to know that what I do every day makes such a positive effect.
1: Aww.
0: Well, you know, Amber Moss and Moss and Law are hooking you up with something for you being a difference maker.
4: Yeah, girl, congratulations. You won $200 in cash, a $100 gift card to a notable H-Town restaurant, and a special award of recognition.
2: Oh, my goodness. Thank you.
0: You are so welcome, and you keep doing what you're doing and, you know, leading these kids into the sunlight, into their destination to be great. That's a beautiful thing right there, man.
4: It is a great thing.
0: And I tell you what, coming up next.
1: What's coming up next?
0: Uh-oh.
1: Uh-oh.
0: One woman.
1: Okay, I got
0: she is out there.
1: That's everyone.
0: She found out her man was cheating. What she did to the side chick, she's asking for forgiveness.
4: I know what she did to her.
0: Uh-oh. No, this is going to be Forgiveness Friday up next.

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2: Where we listen and we don't judge.
0: Uh-oh. I don't know. Y'all might judge today.
2: What's going on?
0: We got a letter in the DM. Mm. Dear Good Morning H-Town, I need y'all to hear me out before you judge me because I know I was wrong, but I feel like I was pushed to this point. Uh-oh. I've been married to my husband for 8 years. About 6 months ago, I found out he was cheating on me with a 26-year-old girl who works at his gym. Instead of confronting him, I did some investigating. Okay. I found her on Instagram, her Facebook, and eventually met her father.
2: What?
0: Now here's where it gets messy.
2: I knew she was. Her daddy
0: is 52, divorced, owns a trucking company, and looks good.
2: I knew it.
0: I'm talking salt and pepper beard, nice teeth, smells like money good. Long story short, we started talking and one thing led to another. We've been sleeping together for 3 months.
2: Oh, 3 months.
0: But here's the crazy part. Last Sunday, my husband invited his side chick to a family barbecue because he told everybody she was his personal trainer.
2: What?
0: Baby, when she walked in, guess who was sitting next to me holding my hand? Her daddy. Now, my husband wants a divorce. His side chick won't speak to her daddy,

0: me to move in with him. I'm not going to lie. I love my husband, but her daddy treats me better and pays my car note. So I'm asking Houston, can y'all forgive me for getting revenge, or did I take this thing way too far?
1: Oh, Lordy.
0: Jesus.
2: Oh.
0: I'm always a man with good words and words of encouragement. I'm kind of baffled. I might need to marinate on this for a minute.
2: I can't wait to see how you get out of this one.
0: Do y'all forgive this woman, or did she take it too far? Hit us up, 713-621-0979. 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

0: 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JQ, J-Mac, and Jazz live from Houston area BMW Center Studios. We in Forgiveness Friday. So a lady wrote in, and I'm going to summarize what she said. She said she's been married for 8 years. Her husband started cheating with a girl that works at his gym that's way younger than him in his 20s, in her 20s. She found the girl on social media.
1: Of course she did.
0: Saw the girl's daddy. The daddy looked good to her. 52 years old, got the salt and pepper beard, got money. She been dating and having sex with the daddy for 3 years.
2: Come on now.
0: The husband invites the side chick over to a family barbecue saying, you know, that's my trainer. Oh my. The girl walks in and guess what he sees? Daddy sitting next over to the wife touching her hand. And that's when everything blows up. And she's asking, she's going to stay with the daddy because he says he love her.
1: She made her mind up.
0: She take care of her. She got that money on.
1: Whatever you want, girl.
0: So she's asking, can y'all forgive me or did I take it too far? What you think?
3: Happy Friday. It's so much I can't say nothing about it. I guess she was playing chess and they were playing chuckers. But I'm confused and... some Bible ladies and all above. But God bless America.
0: Daddy, right there. I like that. All right. Good morning. Does this lady need to be forgiven?
4: Yeah, she's forgiven. Thank you. Tell her get down with your man.
0: Okay. What? So you forgive her and just get down with the get down.
4: Yep, because at the end of the day, it sounds like the daddy old enough to be her daddy.
0: All right. Big daddy. All right. Yeah. I appreciate you. Good morning. We ain't forgiving this Friday. What do you think about this lady? Should she be forgiven or did she take it too far?
4: She should be forgiven fully and have all the grace in the world.
0: All the grace in the world. Okay. All right. Thank you so much. I appreciate you. Jazz, what do you think? You forgive her?
1: Yeah, I forgive her.
0: I bet you do.
1: No, I'm just saying, you know, people make mistakes, do stuff. You get cheated on, you feel away, get your get back. You know, people got to get forgiven for doing that get back stuff. You know, it's bad karma. It's going to rest in your conscience and all that stuff. So get the forgiveness, you know, don't do that type of stuff again. That's it. What y'all think? What y'all think?
2: Don't even do it.
1: She want to ask me.
2: JQ. I'm going to forgive now, you know.
1: What? He has a forgiving heart.
2: I'm never
0: forgiven. I don't know because I'm still baffled on this one. I tell you what.
1: Oh, come on.
0: If what do you think? Does this lady need to be forgiven or did she take it too far? And then I would give my rebuttal. I'm going to talk to God.
1: Talk to him quick. We don't got that
0: one person told us. One person told us about women like that.
1: No, they didn't. He wasn't either, though. He wasn't either. Don't do that to her.
0: It's $97 box. Good morning, H-Town.

0: 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So a young lady sent us a letter in basically saying that her husband of 8 years has started cheating with a girl that works out at his gym. She found the girl on Instagram and Facebook, saw her daddy on there, met the daddy, they started dating, and they've been in an intimate relationship for 3 years. Now, one day, the husband brings over the side piece to a family barbecue. She gets a big surprise when she walks in and sees her daddy at the house, too, and he's kind of flirting with the wife.
1: Nasty work.
0: Now, she's about to get a divorce. And she's going to stay with the side chick's daddy because she says that he's very nice, takes care of her. He's very respectful. But she's saying, maybe I took this too far. You know what I'm saying? And she's asking for forgiveness. Mm-hmm. Do you forgive him? 979 The Box. Talk to us. Do you forgive this lady or did she go too far in the zone?
2: First of all, she don't even need forgiveness. It's called help.
1: See?
2: The husband took it too far and yeah. She just took it to hell. So, too bad my husband's brother and daddy did, because I would have did the same thing.
0: Oh, boy. Okay, all right. Well, yeah, we hope nothing happens like that to you. We don't please, need that Coco. In America. Can we all say amen? Amen.
1: Amen. All
0: right. Appreciate you. Good morning. Forgiveness Friday. What do you think? Does she need forgiveness or did she go too far?
3: On the cool, I forgive her.
0: Okay.
3: And guess what?
0: What?
3: Fair exchange ain't no robbery.
0: Wow.
3: Checkmate.
0: Right there. Checkmate. Fair exchange ain't no robbery.
1: I checked my DMs. Can I read this?
0: Please do.
1: Okay. One woman said, I can't call right now. It's my husband right here. Oh, Lordy. She said, please don't say my name. LOL. But the wife ain't wrong. You ain't wrong, queen. If the husband wouldn't have started cheating first, she would have never been investigating and met the daddy. I forgive her. LOL. I'm with you, girl.
0: In the words of Jay-Z on Soul Cry, you don't give a brother back like that.
1: Come on now. You did it first. This is the problem. Come on now. That's one of my favorite Jay-Z songs.
0: J-Mac, do you forgive the lady?
1: Yes.
4: What you think? No. You know I'm not forgiving. I just don't have a forgiving heart for people who do malicious things.
1: Do you know he did it first? Did you hear that part of the story?
4: I'm just saying.
1: So you didn't hear that part of the story?
4: I'm just saying.
1: You didn't hear that part of the story.
4: I'm just not forgiving.
1: You didn't hear that part of the story.
4: I did hear it.
1: You didn't hear it. Your ears, clean your ears out.
4: My ears are clean.
1: You got white stuff crunchy ears.
4: No, that's coming out your
0: well, man.
1: Oh my God. You need to sit down somewhere. It ain't sit your ass down, Derek, but you need to sit your ass down.
0: After a lot of deep consideration, I'm going to say that.
4: He's forgiven.
0: Yeah, I am going to forgive her, but I would not forget that. And she just messed up her Carfax report. There's some bad things on that Carfax report.
1: What's on the report? She didn't crash or nothing.
4: Oh, yeah, she crashed.
1: She did crash.
4: Oh, my God.
1: She got her a big daddy whip now, actually. If anything, she upgraded her car.
4: Yeah.
1: There's nothing wrong with having more than one vehicle. Just don't put that much miles on them.
4: The garage can only hold so much.
0: That's right.
1: No,
0: say that again, J-Mac. Say that again.
1: You got 8-car garage.
0: Hold on, I'm turning the meter. Say that again, J-Mac.
4: The garage can only hold so much.
1: Y'all never seen an 8-car or 12-car garage? Ask Slim Thug. He'll tell you it's a garage can hold a lot of cars. That big Slim car show is going to be a lot of cars in that garage. I ain't lying to you.
4: Good way to get out of that one.
1: No, I'm just saying the truth, man. That's how it is. A big house, that's how it go. And if you're trying to get yourself a house, we're going to tell you how. We got a special guest coming to give us the juice at 8:40.
0: I hope they ain't got no 12-car garage.
1: They might have it for you. 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
1: So it seems like her friend is definitely content with not being in first class with her, but of course the internet was in an uproar. I seen the comments. People were like, look, we love the James family down, but this is tricky because if your man is damn near, I believe he's a billionaire.
4: Hey, the key word, your man, not her.
1: Oh my
4: God. Not her. She doesn't have LeBron's
1: What's
4: money.
1: Yours is mine. Let me clear that up right now. Whatever money Miss Savannah James needs, I guarantee you, LeBron giving it to her.
0: That's how you stay wealthy because you just don't be passing out money like that.
1: Guys, I definitely think LeBron can pass out some money and be okay. I'm not getting Nate's family business.
0: How you gonna get in that man's pocket?
1: Have y'all seen that? It's LeBron James. We're talking about one of the greatest athletes of all time. So damn near right under Michael. Some people think he's next to Michael Jordan. He's got enough money.
0: And it's his money, even though that's his wife. That's just like my wife. I'm a multi-millionaire. My wife telling me that, yeah, my friend going on tricky, give me some extra money.
1: Yes, you would. If you had $1 billion and your wife said, baby, I need you to pay for a seat for the dog, and me and my best friend, we're going to sit in first together. The dog going to be in the middle. My friend going to be here. JQ's paying.
0: I might do it one time.
1: I told you.
4: That happens all the time.
1: She's not talking about all the time.
4: Friend.
1: We're just talking about
0: they
1: one
0: say
1: time.
0: They travel out with the
4: They travel
0: time,
4: all the time. I saw the whole thing.
0: But see, here's the thing. I would really think about who I'm dealing with because you do it one time, it's like a cat. Once you feed a cat, they keep on coming back to your house.
1: What type of cats you got by your house?
4: Oh, he used to feed them cats back in the day.
0: I had to clean up them cats.
1: Oh, my God.
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1: And there's a big event happening in Houston. 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
3: Wow. 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
1: I would like to welcome our girl console member Tiffany D. Thomas to the show this morning because the third annual Faith and Affordable Housing Summit is happening tomorrow. Give us the juice.
4: Oh, well, good morning. Thanks for having me. Actually, it just started when a group of ministers came to City Hall and they were asking what could they do to help us meet our mission around affordable housing. Mm-hmm. Housing is more than a national talking point. Houston's been on the cutting edge of affordability for a very long time, but that is slowly changing.
0: Okay.
4: And so when we think about our faith institutions, all of us are familiar with the Building Fund. We've probably all paid into the Building Fund year after year, generation after generation. So now we're faith institutions are rethinking what that looks like in the city. And nationally, 2.6 million acres of land is held by faith institutions.
0: Wow.
4: And we know God ain't making no more land. So it's time for us to tap into that so we can create some housing for people who actually deserve it.
0: Man, and now if people want to take part in this, what needs to be done on that?
4: So at the summit, regardless of where you're at in the development cycle, because development is not necessarily easy, we want you there. We are literally putting you in front of bankers, builders, architects, construction professionals, people who are doing this work to make sure that our faith institutions aren't manipulated and that they take the limited land and funds that they have and they can actually strike and be successful. Mm-hmm. So we're removing all of the barriers of learning. So they can actually make the deal, make sure that their deal pencils, and that their vision can actually come to pass.
5: So we're going to be learning a lot of things. That's what you're trying to
4: say. We're going to learn a lot of things. And so some people are sophisticated, and they know what they need. They know what they're looking for. Some people, they just have a vision. God told them, right? Somebody,
0: right?
4: They're just inspired. And they have not moved that inspiration to making a deal pencil out on paper. And so that's what the summit is on Saturday. So you don't even have to be a member of clergy to attend.
5: What?
4: If you have land, your family has gifted you, or you own acres, or you want to buy up the block, we have something for you as well.
1: And who are some of the featured guests and keynote speakers that's going to be there?
4: Sure. So, you know, every year we curate and update the program based on the feedback of the participants. And so this year we only have one morning session where we have a panel.
5: Okay.
4: And then we're directing people to go into their session so they can spend more time with that banker, spend time with that developer, spend time with the right builder. So that's really what they want to do. They want to talk to people organically and understand how do they make their next move, their best move. So we have the morning session opening up with the right Kinder Institute. They released a report on the state of housing in the city.
5: Mm-hmm.
4: So we're going to hear that. You'll hear from experts in the field like Pastor Rudy Rasmus. Okay. Y'all are familiar with him.
5: Mm-hmm.
4: You'll hear from Pastor Andre out of New Faith.
5: Uh-huh.
4: And then some other folks as well, and some banking leaders as well.
5: So you're saying I can find the houses, I can get a loan to get the house, I can get all the information all in one spot.
4: All in one spot, and not just the house. We're talking land and acres, right? And so, but you bring up a good point. Even if you don't have land and acres and you are interested in purchasing a home, we have that too. So a lot of folks are living in grandma's house. We call that heirs property.
5: Like Jazz.
4: You live in grandma's house.
1: Somebody like J-Mac who doesn't go to church, you can still be like a tenant in this or have no faith.
4: If you are a heathen, we welcome you too.
0: Heathens welcome.
4: The summit is no respecter of persons. So yes, someone with J Max reputation is welcome.
5: Okay, what about a former pimp?
4: All a welcome.
1: Oh my God.
4: All a welcome. Pimps need love too.
0: It is happening this Saturday from 9 a.m. to 1 p.m. at the Collective, 1241 South Post Oak Road. Make sure you be in there. Now, if people want to register beforehand, what do they need to do?
4: Sure, you can register. 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So get there in the morning so we can make sure that we can accommodate you. We will have breakfast and lunch and all of that. But more importantly, we want you to come open-minded, ready to meet individuals. 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Up to, you make too much money for our program, but it's $125,000 we're doing for the city of Houston.
1: Oh my gosh.
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4: Come. And then also, if you were impacted by derecho or Hurricane Beryl, we have repair funds from the city, $50 million, to make sure that you can stay in your home if you were impacted by the storm.
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1: There's some allegations as well from Suge Knight that claims that Tupac's mother, after he passed away, they had him cremated and arranged for his ashes to be smoked.
0: They were smoking on that Tupac?
1: That's what Suge Knight
12: claims.
1: Suge
12: be making some outrageous claims.
0: I don't think people really did that. I remember they did that in that movie, Ha Ha.
1: And then the man came back to life and was helping him cheat on the test.
0: Yeah.
1: Because he was smart, but he had passed away. I mean, this is just something crazy to even say. And to say that his mother orchestrated it, bro.
12: Come on now.
1: This trial is getting wild. I'm not even going to lie to you. We'll keep you updated as things
0: That'd
1: develop.
0: That'd be a cool thing.
12: What?
0: I'm gonna, y'all smoke on some mind if the time come.
1: We might start talking like JQ. They're going to say, what the hell's wrong with you?
12: How would you sound
1: if you
12: hit?
1: We got the spirit of JQ in us.
12: If you hit that JQ, how would you
1: sound? Oh, yeah, Pepe, we back, baby. 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They thought they could take a pimp out, but I'm still up in their mouth. Hey, thank you.
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1: What's good? It's Young Jazz with the Juice, and I got good news for you. 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Make sure you ask for my girl, Mrs. Sean. 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
4: 97.9 The Box traffic running slow on 45 North Freeway inbound, FM 1960 into downtown. That's about 21 minutes in your travel time. If you take the HOV lane, you can save close to 4 minutes. 45 North Freeway southbound, 610 North Loop into downtown right now. That's about 5 minutes in your travel time. Outbound on 45 North Freeway, your trip downtown to FM 1960 right now is close to 18 minutes. I'm Janet G with traffic on 97.9 The Box.
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0: 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Good morning, A-Town. JQ, J-Mac, and Jazz are live from the Houston area BMW Center Studios. It is the weekend. What y'all getting into this weekend?
1: I heard J-Mac talking about some major, a wedding or something with Keisha. What were you talking about?
2: No, I didn't.
1: You were just talking about major and a wedding with Keisha.
2: Keisha had this picture, and earlier today we talked about the people we would want at our wedding. And I said Major and Yolanda Adams.
1: At you and Keisha's wedding? Oh, okay, that makes sense.
2: No, not at our wedding. Not me and Keisha's wedding. At my wedding. I don't know who Keisha is going to marry. Who's going to listen to her?
1: You. I think you really would be a good listener, Janet.
2: Why?
1: Well, you do talk a lot.
2: Keisha has had a whole bunch of boyfriends in the city. She thinks she's too good for them.
1: Too good for what? You mean? Too good for you. Not good for them.
2: She wants rich people. I don't make enough money.
1: That's true.
2: She like $5 million or more.
1: That's true. Now there is the first time we agree.
0: $5 million?
1: It only took us 5 hours, but we agree for sure.
0: A lot of people out of the equation.
2: That's what she said. She said she tired of playing.
0: The dude asked me at the gym. He said he made $300. I said, "What you make $300?" I said, "Mabel, you out the box, brother. You got to get your millions up, son." And speaking of Keisha Cole, she's up next, man. She might have some tickets for tonight. I don't know.
1: She better. Somebody better.
2: Well, you can get Jazz for $250.
1: $250 what? The tickets?
2: No, $250,000.
1: You can give me for the tickets.
2: What? That's cheap.
0: Yeah, you might get Jazz.
1: You got $250. We can buy some tickets.
2: How many people gonna call you?
1: Go ahead, hit me up on Instagram at It's Young Jazz.
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0: Sounds of One Hip Hop and R&B Station. Keisha Nicole checking in. Happy Friday. We made it to the weekend. That's just enough to be thankful right there. Hey, listen, I'm here with you until 2 o'clock, okay? Gonna have your chance to win some tickets to go see Bryson Tiller live in concert. Also, Big Slim's Custom A Car Show and Culture Fest is happening November 22nd at Reliance. So go hook you up those as well. I know it's a lot going on this weekend. And let me just say, it's gonna be a beautiful weekend all weekend long. Sun will be shining. Great time to get outside. Of course, everybody going to the Usher Chris Brown tour tonight. How are you? I would stick around and hang out with me because you never know what Keisha Nicole could do for you. All right? Last minute. It's 97.9 The Box.
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11: morning, H-Town. I just believe you just got to be careful when you go into restaurants, all of them, because especially at these ones that are buffets. You know, I stopped eating at a buffet a long time ago just because I'm just scared other people getting their food and dropping stuff in the food by accident. 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
5: But don't they have people like a lot?
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11: They be good.
16: The best buffet.
11: But I always just think, man, they probably dropping things in there. 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
5: that's why you can't go to the $12.99. 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

0: Keisha Nicole, oh my gosh, y'all are vibing so hard right now.
1: Hey, this is a brand new one by Gunna, new one now. It's called Pop It, a world premiere, 97 out of the box. Keisha Nicole, to get your Friday started. Every hour, I got to give you that new Gunna right there, okay? More on the way. Got some breezy obvious plus. How you win some tickets on this Good Friday, man? It's 97 out of the box.

0: style. Yeah, I do this for Miss Gladys, boy. 100.
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0: Chris Brown tonight at Reliant with Usher for their R&B tour. 97 Out of the Box. A Sounds of One Hip Hop and R&B Station. Keisha Nicole. A couple things for the people that's going to the show that you need to know. Gates are going to open at 5. That show's going to start at 7:30, okay? If you're going to Reliant, you know around that time it is traffic. So if you could dip out of work a little early, all the bosses out there, if your employees got tickets, let them out a little early, okay? So they can make that show, they don't miss it. But it is going to kick off at about 7:30, all right? Let's get into some unhinged news because there's this new sexually transmitted epidemic going on right now where they're seeing about 45,000 new cases. This is crazy. So it's called Shigella, and I hope I'm saying this right, but it's a highly contagious bacteria, and it's causing severe diarrhea, vomiting, and it's spreading right now through sexual contact in the U.S. So basically, they're saying that when a little piece, this sounds so gross, a little piece of stool gets stuck in someone's mouth when they're doing the things that they only should be doing while they're married. apparently it's getting in people's system through that way. And that's why it's become a sexually transmitted disease. They said typically it can be through water and food, but they're seeing a high case of it happening this way. They said avoid anybody that has diarrhea right now within the previous 2 weeks. Use barriers during sex and wash before and afterwards and get tested if those symptoms develop. Cause y'all like eating groceries. So I guess this is why we have this crazy epidemic. 45,000 new cases is wild. Oh my gosh. That's what's going on. And unhinged news. We got so much we got to worry about these days. Can't eat this. Can't do that. Hey, listen, I'm going to have your chance to win tickets to the Big Slim Custom Car Show and Culture Fest. I'll tell you how to win coming up next right here on 97 Out of the Box.
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2: 97.9 The Box traffic. Rush hour traffic has cleared out nicely downtown. We still have a delay. 69 southbound between I-10 East Freeway and Highway 288. You're going to tap the brakes and about a 3 to 4 minute slowdown. 45 southbound between I-10 and 69 East Tex Freeway slowing as well. That's up to a 2 minute delay. And we still have that disabled heavy truck on the right shoulder East Freeway eastbound after John Ralston. I'm Janet G with traffic on 97.9 The Box.
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0: Magic City with the going. Billy Gang, Christian 1097 out of the box. Keisha Nicole. Happy Friday. Beautiful Friday at that. Let's get into the break room. Okay, so I got this DM and I thought it was kind of cute and funny. But Aaron from Katy, he says, is this normal when you're trying to spice up your relationship? He says, I've been with my girl for 7 years, so we always try to think of new things to keep everything fresh, right? She makes me knock on our own front door and pretend I'm the plumber. Our sink is totally fine. She just wants me to show up in a tool belt. Man, the things y'all be confessing in my DM. And yes, he's, if you're wondering, okay? Anyways, can you confirm with the break room if this is normal? Because I think this is a little too much. 713-621-0979. Now listen, he wants to know if everybody thinks it's normal, but I want to know what y'all be doing to spice up your relationship since he revealed this. What is something that you guys do and you probably, other people might think it's weird or it might be a little kink that you and your partner do to spice up your relationship? 713-621-0979. We gonna go with that in the break room.
1: Who am I? It's your boy Bryson Tiller, man. You already know what it is. Break it
2: 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Taking a look inside the box with Bryson Tiller.
1: 5 interesting things about myself. 1. I'm from Louisville, Kentucky. Started recording when I was like 6. 2. I'm a nerd. Like sci-fi movies a lot. 3. I'm obsessed with chocolate chip cookies. 4. Grand Theft Auto is my favorite game of all time. 5. I was sleeping in my car when I dropped Don't. And I've been on the road ever since.
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8: There's some allegations as well from Suge Knight that claims that Tupac's mother, after he passed away, they had him cremated and arranged for his ashes to be smoked.
9: They were smoking on that Tupac?
8: That's what Suge Knight claims.
10: Suge be making some outrageous claims.
9: I don't think people really did that. 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
10: Come on now.
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8: 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Oh, Shim, we're with the drip, so don't slip. They thought they could take a pimp out, but I'm still up in their mouth. 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

0: Gunna got him another one. A brand new world premiere. It's called Pop It. 97 out of the box. Keisha, Nicole. Okay, so listen, we're inside the break room right now. Aaron and Katie, who was checking in, and he said he and his woman spice up their relationship by doing different things, right? But he feels like she's going a little too far with this one. Now, she likes him to knock on their home door, dress up as a plumber, and have the whole plumber belt on and everything in role play. He says, is this normal? And what are some things that you and your partner do to spice things up?
1: I mean, I like it. I think me and my husband, we do a lot of different things to spice up our relationship, keep it going. So I like it.
0: What do y'all be doing?
1: Okay, so sometimes we'll go to the bar. We'll pretend like we don't know each other. And, you know, the rest is history. And it just, I don't know, makes it super spontaneous. We create these alter egos. It's super fun.
0: So wait, meeting up at the bar, do you guys go separately in different cars and then pretend like you give it?
1: We would even spend our entire day separately doing our own thing and then just like go to the bar like if we had a long day.
0: Uh-huh. And like, hey, and I'm so-and-so nice to meet you and I'm so-and-so nice to meet you, but y'all are married?
1: Mm-hmm. Yeah.
0: Do y'all give do you give it the same names or you make up names?
1: No, you make up names. It's the alter ego. You just treat me. It's a different version of yourself. I told him one time I had a son and I definitely don't have any sons. We just had different conversations.
0: Girl, this is my first time hearing this.
1: So funny. I love it. You should try it.
0: Going to a bar separately from your partner and acting like y'all are strangers to spice your relationship up. This is interesting. What about you? 713-621-0979. And it could be anything that you and your partner do to spice it up. Let's talk about it. We in the break room at 97 out of the box. They call me USHERAYMOND. Baby, tell me what you want to do with me. And that's CHRISBROWN. Y'all ready for this?

0: Baby Chief, do it. Get a love story. 97 Out of the Box. Keisha Nicole. We inside the break room right now. Talking about my man Aaron and Katie, who said he and his girl like to do things to spice a relationship up. But he kind of feel like she going a little too far. She always wants him to dress up as a plumber, knock on their door, have the plumber belt on and everything. What are some things you do to spice your relationship up?
1: Hey, friend.
0: Hey, girl. What you and your man be doing? She laughing, too. I know it's so
1: well, we role playing. We do role play and stuff. I'll be like, baby, you got a girlfriend? And he'd be like, yeah. I'd be like, well, can I be your friend? And he'd be like, no. I was like, why? Why can't be your friend? She don't need to know.
0: And then it turns y'all on.
1: Yeah.
0: Love this for y'all, okay? But yes, wait, ma'am. I do have a question real quick. How did y'all start doing this? Like, was it something y'all talked about, or you just naturally start doing it to him?
1: I started naturally doing it to him.
0: I love that for y'all. Well, thank you for calling and sharing with me.
1: You're welcome.
0: The Box.
2: Hi, how are you?
0: I'm good. How you doing today?
2: I'm doing well, thank you.
0: Talk to me about what you and your mans be doing to spice things up.
2: Go and bump into each other at the grocery store.
0: Okay. Wait, tell me how it works.
2: Okay, so you shop on each different departments of the store, and then you do that random bump in and you drop stuff, and then...
0: I love this. Sorry, by the way. I'm laughing because I love it.
2: And then, you know, he helps you pick up what you dropped and, you know, start a conversation.
0: And then y'all pretend.
2: Exchange numbers.
0: Okay. Then you're like, hey, I live here. Come pull up on me. And then that's how it happened.
2: Yes.
0: I'm loving this. Okay, I got my girl Young Jazz in here. I know you be doing something spice up your relationship.
3: I say go to a bar and meet a third person. Bring an extra person in your relationship. Oh. And most guys, you know, they're not comfortable with another guy, so probably like another girl. And, you know, pull the girl together, have that experience together. And then you might end up cherishing the person you were originally with.
0: What, a stranger?
3: Oh, come on, Keisha. You never had a one-night stand, girl?
0: I've never.
3: You're a liar on the radio. You're a liar.
0: I'm not judging, though, but I'm just asking.
3: I think it would be cool. And then you don't have to talk to that person again. You don't have to get their name, information. Just have that one time. And then after that, you know, your man or woman might be like, you know what? That person is not it for me, but you it for me. And then the spice back in the relationship.
0: Y'all hear wise words from Young Jazz.
3: That's right.
0: Jazz, you crazy, girl, man. That is the break room. Bryce and Tiller tickets coming up right here on 97 Out of the Box. Last call. 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
1: This is The Daily Play with Joy Taylor. The Pittsburgh Steelers lost in Cleveland on Sunday, and cameras captured head coach Mike McCarthy and quarterback Aaron Rodgers cursing each other out mid-play call. It would have been a little iconic if they won, but it's not really the type of leadership you want to see from your coach and oldest player in a loss. McCarthy took the high road, saying reality of it is a 20-year relationship, and Rodgers, on the other hand, said on Wednesday, quote, "I think it's a positive," and said that between him and Coach McCarthy, it's, quote, "always ironed out. We're still in winning cures all territory, but I don't want to see this complete lack of leadership from my quarterback." Aaron keeps talking about how teams are best when are player-led, and that completely undermines your head coach that you supposedly have a great relationship with because you won a Super Bowl together. The Steelers better get rolling with four winnable games before the bye week, or the Boo Birds might just come out in Pittsburgh. 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
3: Hey, yo, is that that Mexican OT?
4: That good, though. Got me looking just like Johnny.

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I stay out the way, don't be all in the mix. Call me for sevens, don't call me for six. I ain't selling no grams, but come buy a zip. See the streets getting dry, finna go and take a trip, let's deal. Hey. Hold up, wait a minute, if I get it, then I spend it. When I'm in it, can't pretend to keep it tenant. With my business, I'm relentless, ain't no witness. I got two rent houses in the getting rented. Step in the

And they just been golfing all week, Johnny Dang and Usher. I talked about it yesterday because I saw them golfing a couple days ago. Then they went golfing again yesterday, Johnny Dang posted. I'm a little jealous, though. And my man Usher was listening to some classic A-Sound music. You got to love that, man. Tonight, Usher, Chris Brown over at Reliance. You don't want to miss that show with DJ XO.

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0: And Keisha Nicole. So the Texans are looking to grab their first win of the season, hopefully this Sunday, headed over to Tennessee to play the Titans, who are also 0-4 right now. Now, Coach D'Amico Ryan said he has taken back the defensive play calling after that Cowboys loss.
1: It all starts with me. Like, if there's a lack in communication, I look at myself first. So it starts with me and making sure I'm a better communicator. So just to help spark things more, I'm gonna take over the play calling for the defense, and I'm going to make sure that communication is right. If our guys are saying communication is not right, then that ultimately it falls on me.
0: I hope that actually works and actually helps this week in the game. Also, there's some weather factors here. Nashville looks like it could get some rain and wind from the remnants of that hurricane, especially early Sunday morning. I know on the injury front, Will Anderson was limited Thursday after missing Wednesday's practice, while Tank Dell was limited for both days. But it was so good to see Tank Dell back out there in action. Neither has a game status listed on yesterday's report, but hopefully, you know, my boy Will's ready to go. Tank! Oh no, we're gonna be ready to go by Sunday. We're gonna see what's going on. But again, man, we need that dub and we need it desperately, man. That's what's going down in H-Town. Hey, on the way, I got those tickets for you to go see Bryson Tiller. He's here next week, October the 15th. I'm gonna plug you with those next, right here on 97 Out of the Box.
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You go to see Bryson Tiller October 15th. He's going to be over at Cynthia Woods and Mitchell Pavilion. Hit me up right now.

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1: Another world premiere.
2: What's up, it's Gunna. I got some new heat for your playlist. This the world premiere of my new single, Pop It. And look for my new album coming soon. Turn this up. This your new anthem right now on 97.9 The Box.

0: Yeah, it's brand new Gunna. World premiere is called Pop It. My boy got another one. 97 Out of the Box. Hey, shout out to my hip hop and R&B station, Keisha Nicole. What up, Dana?
1: I know I didn't win. I won.
0: Which one is it? You said, I know I didn't win. You going to say, I won?
1: Girl, please tell us.
0: Which one? Do you want to or you not want to?
1: No, I won.
0: Sound like you telling me that you won. But look, you are calling every night. Congratulations.
1: I couldn't get to the number fast enough.
0: You was pretty quick on your feet today, girl. You got those tickets. You're going to see Bryson Tiller along with Ty Dolla $ign, the Neo Trap Soul Tour, October 15th over at Cynthia Woods Mitchell Pavilion.
1: Okay. And I just seen you at the game on Sunday, too.
0: Did we hug?
1: Yes, ma'am.
0: When I came off the elevator?
1: No, we was outside. We had just got there.
0: We was outside. Wait, I like to remember people. Hold on. Where was I at? Oh, yes.
1: We was in the parking lot.
0: I remember.
1: Me and my homegirl.
0: And it was a guy with you, too, right? Or two guys with you?
1: Yes.
0: I was coming from the car. I do remember y'all. I sure do. Well, I probably went to you again next Thursday because I'll be at the Bryson Tiller show too. So I'll look for you. Have fun. All right. Coming up inside the 12 o'clock hour, best damn lunch mix period. Usher, Chris Brown. Come on, man. You know we got to go through the records. You know we got a pregame before the show tonight. That's on the way right here on 97.9 The Box.
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13: Hey, Keisha, what's up today?
0: You know, Amber, I hear a lot of men in these personal injury radio ads.
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1: Hey, man, you take me back on some of these songs. You know that, huh?
0: Hey, listen, that's how tonight about to feel. If you're still thinking about it, I don't need you to think no more, because I just looked online. And if you're just trying to be in a building and you don't care where you sit at, there was tickets for like $70. I'm just here to let you know, okay? This is one of them tours that you don't want to miss. We gonna keep the vibes going up. There's a song you want to hear. 713-621-0979. It's the pregame for the

0: Give you the call tonight, the R&B tour. Usher, Chris Brown, Reliant. There's a show tomorrow night. I'm sitting here with JQ. By the way, thank you for that miss because you got us ready. You got us ready, JQ. But last time Usher was here, I remember I was in the VIP section. He started coming towards me, right? I'm thinking he's going to give me the cherry. And then he sees me along. And so he hits the left and he passed me. But you're a married guy, Q. Usher or Chris Brown, bring your woman up. Are you allowing this? You were stable in Houston, by the way. Are you allowing your wife to go on stage, Q?
1: Well, no, I'm not going on the stage. But at the last tour that you talked about when Usher was here, if it wasn't for a bopper jumping in front of my wife, she was finna get the cherry. And because Usher seen me because I was at his residency in Vegas, and he started smiling, and he was coming over to my wife to bring the cherry. And I said, you can go and lick the cherry here. I'm telling him, give me one, too.
0: And now I know how y'all get down in your household, you and your wife. Wait, so you was going to let her get the cherry?
1: Yeah.
0: Okay.
1: But he always dangles it respectfully, yeah. You know what I'm saying? But the girl, she jumped all over and she tongued the mess out that cherry. I say, it ain't that serious. He kind of looked at me. I'm like, yeah.
0: But you avoided the question. Y'all see how Q avoided the question. If they wanted to bring your wife on
1: stage.
0: No,
1: that's not him. She wouldn't go up there.
0: You saying no?
1: No.
0: If they came over and said, and you'd be like, you bet not.
1: No, yeah. I wouldn't have to say that. She wouldn't go up in there because if they see her on the screen, you know how many people going to be looking at me talking about, man, look at Chris Brown got her tied up, JQ White up on the, licking on the armpits. Man, no.
0: It's not like she going home with them.
1: Man, no.
0: Well, messing with Chris Brown, you ain't never know.
1: You don't know what Chris going to do.
0: Usher ain't going to take him up, but you never know what's going to happen with Chris Brown.
1: I don't need him doing a rant against me when I come back.
0: And then putting, what's that song he put on the video yesterday? Uh-oh, y'all chicks ain't getting out. Sweaty Thieves.
1: Oh,
0: Chris
1: man.
0: Brown's funny, man. So tonight's going to be a great show. Hey, listen, 5:30, the gates open. Show starts, actually 5 o'clock. Show starts at 7:30. And parking, listen, you know how Reliant is. You could park in all the parking lots, but it's going to be $50 to park in those parking lots, $55. Let you know, okay? Just giving you a heads up if you're trying to head out to that show tonight. JQ, best damn electric spirit is 97.9 The Box.
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15: So it seems like her friend is definitely content with not being in first class with her, but of course the internet was in an uproar. I seen the comments, people were like, look, we love the James family down, but this is tricky because if your man is damn near, I believe he's a billionaire.
16: Hey, the key word, your man, not her.
15: Oh my
16: God. Not her. She doesn't have LeBron's
15: What's
16: money.
15: Yours is mine. Let me clear that up right now. Whatever money Miss Savannah James needs, I guarantee you, LeBron giving it to
1: that's
15: her.
1: That's how you stay wealthy, because you just don't be passing out money like that.
15: Guys, I definitely think LeBron can pass out some money and be okay. I'm not getting in their family business.
1: How you going to get in that man's
15: pocket? Have y'all seen that? It's LeBron James. We're talking about one of the greatest athletes of all time.
1: So
15: damn near right under Michael. Some people think he's next to Michael Jordan. He's got enough money.
1: And it's his money, even though that's his wife. That's just like my wife. I'm a multi-millionaire. My wife telling me that, yeah, my friend going on Tricky, give me some extra money.
15: You, yes, you would. If you had $1 billion and your wife said, baby, I need you to pay for a seat for the dog, and me and my best friend, we're going to sit in first together. The dog going to be in the middle. My friend going to be here. JQ's paying for it.
1: I might do it one time.
15: I told you.
16: No, this is something that happens all the time.
15: You're not talking about all the time. We're just talking about one time.
1: They say they travel out with the
16: They travel all the time. I saw the whole thing.
1: But see, here's the thing. I would really think about who I'm dealing with, because you do it one time, it's like a cat. Once you feed a cat, they keep on coming back to your house.
15: What type of cats you got by your house?
16: Oh, he used to feed them cats back in the day.
1: I had to clean up them cats.
15: Oh, my God.
1: I had to unsubscribe to milk.com.
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don't come equipped with rear view mirrors. They dip as quick as they can. The atmosphere is now ripped. 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High jump the broom like a preemie out the womb. My partner yelling too soon. Don't do it. Reconsider. Read some litter. Sure on the subject. You sure? You know we got your back like chiropractic. Tick if that bitch do you dirty, we'll wipe her out as in detergent. Now hurry, hurry, go on to the altar.

0: 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Kendrick Lamar, 97 out of the box, H-Town, number one hip-hop and R&B station. Keisha Nicole, if you want tickets to Big Slim's custom car show, listen, I'm going to have your chance to win inside the 1 o'clock hour. Let's get into what's trending because Boosie is under fire right now. Now, I don't know if you saw this, but he got on social media and apparently he's charging people anywhere from $650 to $5,000 for personalized video messages, right? So he has a get well message for $650. If somebody's sick, you know what I'm saying? You want Boosie to encourage them. That's going to cost you $650. Now, if you want a birthday shout out, anniversary, graduation, that's $1,000, okay? Need Boosie to roast somebody? $1,500. And they said, if you want him to shout out your business, that's going to run you $5,000. Now, people went in on Boosie, was like, oh, you must be broke right now. You must be struggling. But he took to social media to reveal why he's actually doing this. You know, because he said there's people that need it.
1: I'm going to say this.
0: Listen, Boosie.
1: Every rapper should do the same thing.
0: Mm.
1: We got to make money off our likeness.
0: Mm.
1: Simple as that. You know how many fans who go buy a Gucci shirt, who go buy Prada glasses, wear them one time, don't even wear them no more, throw them in the closet. You know how many fans would pay for a drop from their favorite artist, a motivational drop, a birthday, happy birthday, it lasts forever. Memories last forever. Something they can always pull up in their phone and look at. He reached out to you.
0: Hey, Boosie really trying to make it sound good, though. He really is. Now, I'm not even mad at Boosie charging because there's going to be some people that's actually going to pay for it. So you got to actually be mad at those people. I literally look at the comments and this lady was like, y'all are crazy because I would pay that $1,500 for Boosie to roast my husband. Yes, I'm doing it. So if they going to pay for it, why not? 713-621-0979. How do you feel about celebrities charging for video messages? I know there's an app that some do that already, but like, what if one of your favorite celebrities was like, if you want a birthday shout out, you can pay me to do it. Would you pay that money? 713-621-0979. Let's talk about it. It's 97 out of the box.
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10: 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I was just peeping.
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11: 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He would. 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
11: 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That is so crazy.
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0: 97 out of the box, H-Town, number one hip hop and R&B station, Keisha Nicole. Man, excited, it's going to be a beautiful weekend in the city. Like, weather-wise, we going to get in the upper 60s, which is great for Houston, right? We love an upper 60. We get up early in the morning for that fresh, fresh, you know what I'm saying, the air. It's going to be a nice weekend to get out and do stuff, all right? So, hey, I got your chance to win tickets to Big Slim's Custom Car Show and Culture Fest. 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It's going out November 22nd over at Reliant. Now, you want to win those tickets, you got to play a game of Beat the Buzzard. Yesterday, we went 3 rounds. I'm going to see if we can be one and done today, all right? I'm going to ask you a question. You get it right, you win. You get it wrong, that buzzer going to go off. Your 10 seconds run out, your buzzer goes off, okay? The name of this game is for you to beat that buzzer. Call it 973-621-0979. 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
13: 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Houston's naked bike ride.
1: Oh, I knew about that.
13: Did you go to that? That's why J-Mac didn't see that.
14: Yeah, that's why he's been so tired.
13: 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That was people really naked?
1: I was just peeping.
14: It was Saturday morning, right?
1: Yeah. Man. I was just peeping.
13: How do you? Well, I'm probably sure there's no videos of this. How do you just ride naked? 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
1: The one that had this bike ride.
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1: They do it every year. This is not something that just happened today.
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1: Yeah.
14: We got to go to that next year.
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14: we got to go to that.
1: You ride naked?
14: Yes.
1: JQ, you ride naked?
14: Yes, he would. He lying.
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14: Oh, my God.
1: What?
14: That's crazy. That is so crazy.
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0: It's a game. 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Keisha Nicole. All right, tickets to Vic Slim's Custom Car Show and Culture Fest going down November 22nd. It's going to be over at Reliant, right? So you got all your H-Town page. I'm talking about Zero, Kiki, and so many more. But you got to beat the buzzer.
1: It's Shonda.
0: All right, Shonda, you ready to beat the buzzer?
1: Oh, I'm going to try.
0: All right, 10 seconds on the clock. Your time starts when I finish my question. It's Friday. It's going to be easy. Name three artists that's featured on Steel Tippin'. Ooh, her phone.
1: Steel Tippin'. Oh, you got Oh my God.
0: All right, that's your time. Call me back. See, it's not that I don't think y'all be knowing the answers. I think y'all be freezing when y'all get on the radio. If you can get past the part of you being nervous, you can win the ticket. 713-621-0979. 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
1: What's up, it's Gunna. 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

0: Yes, new Gunna world premiere is called Pop It. 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Keisha Nicole, I got tickets to Big Slim's A Custom Car Show and Culture Fest November 22nd over at Reliant. Okay, now you gotta beat the buzzer to win these tickets. 10 seconds on the clock. Your time starts when I finish my question. Name three candies that start with an S. What?
1: I don't know.
0: Bye, girl. Let's go to
1: Kiara.
0: You ready to beat the buzzer?
1: Yes.
0: All right. 10 seconds on the clock, Kiara. Your time starts when I finish my question. Name three candies that start with an S.
1: An S?
0: Mm-hmm.
1: Snickers. Candy. I'm not big on candy.
0: Oh, girl. Okay, bye. Let me try one more.
2: Jeff.
0: All right, let's see what you got. You ready for Beat the Buzzer?
2: Yeah.
0: All right, 10 seconds on the clock. Your time starts when I finish my question. Name three candies that start with an S.
2: Starburst, Snickers, and Skittles.
0: Man, leave it up to the guys to win this one right here. Congratulations, you got it.
2: What?
0: You going to the Big Slim Custom Car Show and Culture Fest on November 22nd. 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
2: All right. That's 8 seconds. How many tickets? Just one?
0: You get two.
2: Okay, that's what's up. That's my little brother for his birthday, man. That's what's up.
0: Come on, brother of the year. Y'all have fun.
2: Thank you.
0: Last call, just a few cabins left for the One Voyage Cruise 2026. 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
12: I just believe you just got to be careful when you go into restaurants, all of them, because especially at these ones that are buffets. 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
13: That's why you can't go to the $12.99. 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

Maddie Seven out of the box, Keisha Nicole. That is my time. I'm out here. Enjoy your weekend. Have a blessed one. And listen, it's going to be a gorgeous weekend, so make sure you get out and enjoy it, okay? I'll be back with you tomorrow. I'll be here at 11 to 3. And then, of course, you can always keep up with me on Instagram at Keisha Nicole. Afternoon Sauce up next.

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0: It's your boy Prince, representing the Space City Noobs. You know, I love listening to 97.9 The Box near work around 3 o'clock. 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

0: It's going to be a big weekend of ra-ta-ta-ta-ta right here on 97.9 The Box. It's Young Jazz with the juice. Man, there is so much happening around the city this weekend. Of course, I'm going to give you all the juice on that. I'm going to let you know which tickets you got a chance to get. And we're going to do a little recap of the week, because apparently my last post on Instagram has a lot of people weak. They can't believe the two things that I posted. Now, if you follow me on Instagram at It's Young Jazz, you might have already seen it, but I'm going to explain exactly what happened, why it happened, and what you missed this week coming up next right here on the BOX.
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1: Good morning, H-Town.
0: There's some allegations as well from Suge Knight that claims that Tupac's mother, after he passed away, they had him cremated and arranged for his ashes to be smoked.
10: They were smoking on that Tupac?
0: That's what Suge Knight claims.
5: Suge be making some outrageous claims.
10: I don't think people really did that. I remember they did that in that movie, Ha Ha.
0: And then the man came back to life and was helping him cheat on the test.
10: Yeah.
0: Because he was smart, but he had passed away. I mean, this is just something crazy to even say. And to say that his mother orchestrated it, bro.
5: Come on now.
0: This trial is getting wild. I'm not even going to lie to you. We'll keep you updated as things
10: That'd
0: develop.
10: That'd be a cool thing.
5: Oh, what? Gonna,
10: y'all smoke on some mind if I the time come.
0: We might start talking like JQ. They going to say, what the hell's wrong with you?
5: We got how
0: the,
5: would you sound
0: we got
5: if you
0: the spirit
5: it?
0: Of JQ in us.
5: If you hit that JQ, how
0: oh,
5: would you
0: yeah,
5: sound?
0: Pippa, we back, baby. Oh, Shim Shimmer with the drip, so it don't trip, don't slip. They thought they could take a pimp out, but I'm still up in their mouth. Hey, thank you.
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0: obviously, Chris Brown is in H-Town, 97.9 The Vox, is Young Jazz with The Juice. Night one of his R&B tour with Usher, but there was a tour I saw earlier this week that has me weak. We're going to talk about that, and I got some new Gunna coming up next right here on the BOX.
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1: That's how we popping it today with that new Gunna on 97.9 The Box. Like he said, it's Young Jazz with the juice. Now, let me give you the juice, because I had a video that I posted on Instagram that I did not expect to go crazy the way that it did. So I've been saying it all week. On Monday night, I went to see my girl, Kacey Musgraves. If you don't know Kacey Musgraves, she is a country artist. She is from Texas. She spent some time growing up in Austin. You know I went to college in Austin. I've been listening to Kacey Musgraves for about 10 years. I ain't even going to hold you. So, you know, even though this is a hip-hop and R&B station, I still get in my country bag, my rock bag, any type of EDM, my Afrobeats bag, all the bags, right? So my girl, Kacey Musgraves, she was in her bag, too, with her stage set design. And so I said, you know what? I'm posting on 97.9. I know it's not a country station, but I'm going to post it anyways, because we got to diversify our portfolios. So I posted up videos of Kacey Musgraves' concert, right? And so there's this special part in the show where she's on these they're like these disco balls, they're actually literally disco balls, and she sits on the disco balls and she sings a song. When I tell you, the comments are going crazy. Look, go check out the post at It's Young Jazz at 97.9 The Box too, because I thought it was a beautiful set design. Some folks said, this is blowing my mind, Jazz, this can't be real. It's really real. Look, go check it out, and I'm really gonna tell you what a lot of girls are doing for Halloween too, coming up next on the VOX.
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The Mariah the Scientist Halloween costumes got the girls going crazy. 97.9 The Box is Young Jazz with the Juice. The price going crazy too, but hey, sometimes you gotta pay the price to get dead fresh. Come on, it's Baby on the BOX.

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4: 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That's for all my scammers and my kid money.

0: Man, I just got a DM, 97.9 The Box. It's Young Jazz with the juice from my girl Stacy. She said, man, Jazz, I need you to break down what you was talking about when it comes to that Mariah the Scientist Halloween costume. Okay, so, you know, I love me some Rai Rai's world. I love Mariah the Scientist, you know, her last album, Heart Sold Separately. You know, she had a theme that was pretty much like soldier theme. And so a lot of people dressed up to her show early in the year. I believe it was like in April or something like that. And they dressed up like toy soldiers. So she officially dropped some Halloween costumes on her website of the toy soldiers. So it's the toy soldiers in green, it's the toy soldiers in pink, and the costumes are like $175. And folks were like, oh, these prices are too high. But I mean, I've been to Spirit, I've been to the Party Cities, and honestly, costumes for Halloween be like, or they used to be like at least $100. So I feel like this is just a sign of the times, inflation. If you want an official costume from Mariah the Scientist, you know, that's the price you're going to have to pay. And coming up, they say we're going to have to pay a price this weekend. But we already getting W's on this side for H-Town. I'm going to tell you what's going down next on the BOX.
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3: 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I'm from out of town, from Mississippi, so I love what I'm doing.
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9: Good morning, H-Town. I just believe you just got to be careful when you go into restaurants, all of them, because especially at these ones that are buffets. 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
9: It don't matter.
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4: 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Don't turn me around.
9: I've been to a buffet with you, and I'm thinking, God, dog, it in Las Vegas.
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0: The best buffet.
9: But I always just think, man, they probably dropping things in there. And I see other people that come probably didn't wash their hands. 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
4: That's why you can't go to the $12.99. 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
0: So it seems like her friend is definitely content with not being in first class with her, but of course the internet was in an uproar. I seen the comments. People were like, look, we love the James family down, but this is tricky because if your man is damn near, I believe he's a billionaire.
9: Hey, the key word, your man, not her.
0: Oh my
9: God. Not her. She doesn't have LeBron's
0: What's
9: money.
0: Yours is mine. Let me clear that up right now. Whatever money Miss Savannah James needs, I guarantee you, LeBron giving it to her.
4: That's how you stay wealthy, because you just don't be passing out money like that.
0: Guys, I definitely think LeBron can pass out some money and be okay. I'm not getting in their family business.
4: How you gonna get in that man's pocket?
0: Have y'all seen that? It's LeBron James. We're talking about one of the greatest athletes of all time. So Damn near right under Michael. Some people think he's next to Michael Jordan. He's got enough money.
4: And it's his money, even though that's his wife. That's just like my wife. I'm a multi-millionaire. My wife telling me that, yeah, my friend going on tricky, give me some extra
0: JQ,
4: money.
0: JQ, yes,
4: pay
0: you
4: for
0: would. If you had $1 billion and your wife said, baby, I need you to pay for a seat for the dog, and me and my best friend, we're going to sit in first together. The dog going to be in the middle. My friend going to be here. JQ's paying.
4: I might do it one time.
0: I told you.
9: No, this is something that happens all the time.
0: She's not talking about all the time.
9: Friend.
0: We're just talking about
4: they
0: one
4: say
0: time.
4: They travel out with the
9: They travel all the time. I saw the whole thing.
4: But see, here's the thing. I would really think about who I'm dealing with, because you do it one time, it's like a cat. Once you feed a cat, they keep on coming back to your house.
0: What type of cats you got by your house?
9: Oh, he used to feed them cats back in the day.
4: I had to clean up them cats.
0: Oh, my God.
4: I had to unsubscribe to milk.com.
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It's Young Jazz with the juice. Listen, if you had a long week, you had a rough week, maybe you was feeling down, things weren't going your way, I just want to say this. You're going to have such a good weekend. You're going to get some money. You might get some other things that you like. I just want to let you know it's going to be all right. We got that Janae and K. Dot So Good. Feel this one right quick before we got New Gunna next. Thanks.

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1: We popping it today, New Gunna on 97.9 The Box. You heard what he said. And listen, we are really popping it for the city of H-Town. And when I say popping it for H-Town, we're not just popping it in H-Town. We popping it all the way in China. If you don't know what's going down, let me give you the juice real quick. Okay, so today was the first preseason game for the NBA China Games. And so you know who we play? Dallas. That's right. So Dallas, you know, after the game this last Sunday over there, NRG, you know, they beat us or whatever. They thought they was better than us. But let me tell you one thing about the Rockets, man. They popped out in China, got the dub over Dallas. And that is the that's what I love to see. Okay. Folks want to doubt us all the time. We got it. All right. We got it on lock. And then there's also going to be another game on Sunday. That one is going to be at, I believe it's going to be like, early in the morning. Cause you know, in China, it's a different time. So it's like 5 a.m., 5:30 a.m. But you know what? We got to root for the home team every chance we get. And of course, we do have another game coming this Sunday. We'll talk about the odds and the chances of that next. And you know what? I got some money for you too. I'm gonna let you know how you can get it on the BOX.
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12: 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Man. I was just peeping.
11: 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Well, I'm probably sure there's no videos of this. Ride naked? 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
13: 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He would. He would. He lying.
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12: What?
13: That's crazy. That is so crazy.
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Turning you up every time right here on 97.9. It is Young Jazz with the Juice. Now listen, this is the only thing I would love for the weekend is for us to get the dub for H-Town. We're going to talk about what's going down next on the BOX. Here go the Queen of Halloween. One of the queens of the H. What we doing, Megan, today? Tell them what we doing with our couples.

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0: Where my 10s at from H-Town? 97.9 The Box is Young Jazz with the Jills. We need to see that face card. And listen, the cards and the ball was not really in our court this weekend. But regardless, even though our guys, man, our Texans are going to be playing over there in Tennessee, I know we're going to get the dub this Sunday, okay? So we got another noon game. And I will say some of the good news is this might be like the fairest game that we've had this season because, you know, we 0-4 or whatever. But the Titans are also 0-4, okay? So it looks like we're projected. I want to say like it's a 75 to 80% chance that H-Town coming out with the dub. And I bring that up because I want you to get some dubs. I want you to win some wins. So listen, if you never use the app DraftKings, I don't know if I'm supposed to do this, but I want to hook you up because, you know, you're a part of the Juice Crew. If you have the app DraftKings, go and sign up today. And whenever you put in your parlays and stuff like that, all you got to do is use the code The Box. Use the code The Box and you're going to see some free money on in your account after you place that bet. That's all I'm going to say today, okay? And I'm going to let you know what else going down this weekend in H-Town. Coming up next right here on the BOX.
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0: There's some allegations as well from Suge Knight that claims that Tupac's mother, after he passed away, they had him cremated and arranged for his ashes to be smoked.
17: They were smoking on that Tupac?
0: That's what Suge Knight
18: claims. Suge be making some outrageous claims.
17: I don't think people really did that. I remember they did that in that movie, Ha Ha.
0: The man came back to life and was helping him cheat on the test.
17: Yeah.
0: Because he was smart, but he had passed away. I mean, this is just something crazy to even say. And to say that his mother orchestrated it, bro.
18: Come on now.
0: This trial is getting wild. I'm not even going to lie to you. We'll keep you updated as things
17: That'd
0: develop.
17: That'd be a cool thing. Y'all smoke on some mind if the time come.
0: We might start talking like JQ. They're going to say, what the hell's wrong with you?
18: How
0: the,
18: would you sound
0: we got
18: if
0: the
18: you
0: spirit
18: hit,
0: of JQ in us.
18: If you hit that JQ, how
0: oh,
18: would you
0: yeah,
18: sound?
0: Pippin, we back, baby. Oh, Shim Shimmer with the drip, so it don't trip, don't slip. They thought they could take a pimp out, but I'm still up in their mouth. Hey, thank you.
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You know what's going on. It's Friday, baby, on 97.9 The Box. Young Jazz with the juice. You know, I want to give you some new juice. I want to give you some songs you can dance to. 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

0: I gotta drop this on you right now because I believe DJ XO is also gonna be there on 97.9 The Box. Young Jazz with the Juice. I'm talking about at the Big Slim Presents the King of Cars car show, man. So Slim Thug is bringing it back, the custom car show and Culture Fest, man. This is very nostalgic. If you grew up in H-Town, you know, car shows, they used to be around a lot. Then, you know, we haven't seen big car shows happen in a while, but this is going to be big. This is going to be Major Man Zero performing. That's my dog. Shout out Zero one time. My boy Paul Wall, man, the People's Champ. Mike Jones, who? I just seen him last Sunday at the Texans game. Lil Kiki, man, I ain't seen you in a minute, so for sure, I'm going to have to see you on Sunday, November 22nd at Reliant Arena. And more people are also going to be performing, like my guy Kirko Bangs and more. But anyways, listen, look, just text the word SLIM, S-L-I-M, to the number 24042. 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You know what I'm saying? 979. You see what we did there? 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
0: I know that's right, baby. It's Friday. The weekend is on the way. And you know what else is on the way? The happy hour mix, okay? So listen, this is what I need you to do. I need you to grab your cup, get some ice in it, get some drink in it. If you like a chaser, get that too. If you like it straight, that's cool too. Because listen, happy hour, we're going to be live coming up at 5 right here on 97.9, okay?

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it's about that time on 97.9. It's Young Jazz with the Juice, and we're going to have a whole lot of juice today in the Happy Hour Mix. Look, it's a special day. My ladies are getting ready for Breezy and Usher. So, look, while you over there drinking and twerking, we over here working, putting that work in for you. And listen, I never thought that I would do something that my coworker would do. And when I say my coworker, I'm talking about my coworker, J Mac. But for once, I actually want to follow in his footsteps. You won't believe what I'm trying to do. We're going to talk about that, and then we got some juice in this Happy Hour Mix next on the BOX. Show up.

0: Oh, yes, most definitely going down today in H-Town on 97.9 The Vox. Young Jazz with the juice. Got a whole lot of juice in the happy hour mix today, okay? We had a little drink in that thing, too. I ain't even going to lie to you. And clearly, I must be drinking because I said to myself this morning, I think I want to do something J-Mac has done. And normally, I would never say something crazy like that, okay? But I started reminiscing and thinking back on the past on how J-Mac was able to get on stage with Beyonce, get him a little lappy, lappy, lap dance or whatever. And so tonight is Usher and Chris Brown. They're in town. I have no tickets. Not one ticket to my name. I don't know how I'm going to go to the show, but I'm already thinking about how I can get on stage. And I'm going to tell you right now, I get on stage with Usher. I get on stage with Chris Brown. Shoot, I'll be a backup dancer with Tank and Mario if that's what I got to do. But listen, we're going to give you all the juice today. We're going to get you prepared for the concert. We're going to get you prepared if you're not going to the concert tonight, look like me. But look, we're going to keep turning you up. So make sure you are tapped in and locked, baby, because it is the weekend. And we're feeling happy about that, too, right here on 97.9 The Vox.
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9: Hey, yo, this is D.L. Hughley. 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
5: I just believe you just got to be careful when you go into restaurants, all of them, because especially at these ones that are buffets. 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

0: Oh, you know we popping it. It's Friday. It's the weekend, baby. What you say?
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0: I know that's right. Big Gunna Wanna. And guess who's going to be popping it tonight? If you don't know, come on now. I'm going to tell you next on the BOX.
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Obviously, Chris Brown is about to pop it tonight in H-Town. 97.9 The Box is Young Jazz with the Juice. And ladies, you know, make sure you pop out looking good. Fellas, if you don't got no date, look, I don't got no tickets, okay? You can take me through there, baby. Hit me up on IG at It's Young Jazz. What we finna do? Y'all gonna take me through there tonight when I get off the air? Look, I get off at 7 o'clock, and I don't got no date, no tickets, or nothing yet. What we finna do, baby? Take me through there. It's 97.9 The Box.

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0: Mi chico and mi chica, Stone 97.9 The Box. It's Young Jazz with the Juice, man. We're celebrating Hispanic Heritage Month, man, until the 15th, so make sure you get into it. Look, my girl Kacey Musgraves performed in H-Town earlier this week. I'm going to bring it up every time because it's one of my favorite shows that I've seen this year. She's country. She's a country artist. I don't care because she did a cover of Selena's, and I do anything for Selena's. I love me some Selena's. Somebody actually commented on my Instagram, if you didn't see the videos, at It's Young Jazz at 97.9 The Box. Somebody commented, you know what? I never heard her music before, she instantly gained a fan. She sounds good. She looks good. And that Selena cover did it for me. Now, listen, we're trying to cover you, too, for Hispanic Heritage Month. We got a sweepstakes going on with Premier America Credit Union where you can win over $5,000 in free advertising for your own Hispanic-owned business, including an on-site remote at the location. 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And we got some new juice on the way, baby. It's new music Friday. It's the weekend. We're going to get into it next on the BOX.
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coming in, I gotta set it, then I gotta go in, then I gotta get it, then I gotta blow in, then I gotta shut it. Any little thing and anything that he be doing, cause it doesn't matter, cause I'm gonna then I'm gonna everything and anything about a boom, about a bing. 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

This gotta be one of my favorite songs to pregame to when I'm getting ready for the night, when I'm getting ready for the weekend. 97.9 The Box, it's Young Jazz with the Juice. Friday night is upon us too. You don't know what the F going on. Come on now. I'm gonna let you know next on the

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0: You already know, we live, we turn, we doing it. And you know what a lot of folks are going to be doing today? I know they're going to that Chris Brown and Usher concert. Meanwhile, I'm at work. We gave away all the tickets. I don't got no tickets, but you know what? I want to live through you. So if you getting cute right now, you in the car, you pregaming with your girls or your guys, listen, and this is the thing for the guys. You can go to this concert tonight and you may even be able to pull some. Because at the end of the day, I hate to say, all the ladies can't go home with Usher and Chris. First of all, Usher is married. Let's just start right there. Hello to Usher's wife. She might be in town. Chris, you know, we got a lot of things going on. You know what I'm saying? So, fellas, this is a perfect play for you because, like I said, you go for see the ladies at the bar. You buy them a drink. You buy them some shots. I'm giving you some free game this Friday, okay? Listen to the words that is coming out of my mouth. And I want to see all y'all looking nice tonight so we can post you on our Instagram story. So make sure you tag me at It's Young Jazz at 97.9 The Blast. We want to see what you're getting into, okay? Right here. It's the weekend, baby. It's Friday and we live. 97.9.
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5: 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Make sure you ask for my girl, Mrs. Sean. You're going to see my girl, Mrs. Ware, over there, and make sure you let them know at Shibana Motors so you can really get Shibanatized. 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